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2: Hundreds of protesters have gathered across Belfast for a second night. It follows widespread violence in the city last night after the knife attack on Stephen Ogilvie. Police have drafted in extra officers from across the UK amid fears of more violence. Northern Ireland Secretary Hilary Benn says those causing trouble need to think again.
3: Are we going to continue trying to attack people, burn people out of their homes, leaving children absolutely terrified as they're taken out into the dark with flames and screaming around them? This is not what Northern Ireland is, and it is their responsibility to stop.
2: Meanwhile, the Sudanese man accused of the attempted murder of Stephen Ogilvie has appeared in court. Hadi Aladid has been remanded in custody for 4 weeks. President Trump's vowing to hit Iran hard again. It follows renewed airstrikes from both sides after Mr. Trump accused the Iranian military of shooting down a US helicopter. Two migrants have been jailed under a new law of endangering others after they piloted small boats across the English Channel. Inor Mohammed Ali and Mohammed Tajik pleaded guilty after steering a crowded dinghy carrying 74 people. Sarah Dinley's from the CPS.
4: We say that crossing the Channel in such a small boat, which is so overcrowded, is inherently dangerous. And we have experts who have said that crossing a busy shipping lane with no navigation, no navigation lights, no means of communication, causes a risk to life.
2: Police in Essex say they've been given new information about West Ham's co-owner David Sullivan. Multiple women have so far accused the billionaire of sexual, exploitative and predatory behaviour dating back to the 1980s. Sullivan denies the allegations. Cricket and Ben Stokes and Gus Atkinson have been left out of the squad for next week's second test against New Zealand. And EastEnders star Lacey Turner has been confirmed as this year's first Strictly contestant. That's the latest from Radio News Hub.
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0: get us an Alexa. 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
1: A fantastic week of celebrations are planned between the 7th and the 13th of June for the annual Lanark Lanama Week, one of Scotland's oldest traditions. 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

0: 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I will bring you 1 hour of great 90s music right here on Shire Radio. 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
1: Hundreds of protesters have gathered across Belfast for a second night. It follows widespread violence in the city last night after the knife attack on Stephen Ogilvy. Police have drafted in extra officers from across the UK amid fears of more violence. Northern Ireland Secretary Hilary Benn says those causing trouble need to think again.
2: Are we going to continue trying to attack people, burn people out of their homes, leaving children absolutely terrified as they're taken out into the dark with flames and screaming around them? This is not what Northern Ireland is, and it is their responsibility to stop.
1: Meanwhile, the Sudanese man accused of the attempted murder of Stephen Ogilvy has appeared in court. Hadi Aladid has been remanded in custody for 4 weeks. President Trump's vowing to hit Iran hard again. It follows renewed airstrikes from both sides after Mr. Trump accused the Iranian military of shooting down a US helicopter. Two migrants have been jailed under a new law of endangering others after they piloted small boats across the English Channel. Inor Mohammed Ali and Mohammed Tajik pleaded guilty after steering a crowded dinghy carrying 74 people. Sarah Dinley's from the CPS.
3: We say that crossing the Channel in such a small boat, which is so overcrowded, is inherently dangerous. And we have experts who have said that crossing a busy shipping lane with no navigation, no navigation lights, no means of communication, causes a risk to life.
1: Police in Essex say they've been given new information about West Ham's co-owner David Sullivan. Multiple women have so far accused the billionaire of sexual, exploitative and predatory behaviour dating back to the 1980s. Sullivan denies the allegations. Cricket and Ben Stokes and Gus Atkinson have been left out of the squad for next week's second test against New Zealand. And EastEnders star Lacey Turner has been confirmed as this year's first Strictly contestant. That's the latest from Radio News Hub. I'm David Hall.
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5: 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So Monday, Tuesday and Wednesday, 6 till 7pm, it's the Swingin' 60s Hour with Brian L on Shire Radio. This is

0: Hi there, it's Carrie Jones on Shire Radio. It's Handbag Disco on a Saturday night, playing the best of the 70s, 80s and 90s and even noughties. What are you doing on a Saturday night? I hope you're coming to join me. 8 to 11, see you then. Right here on Shire Radio.
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0: in our banter, Ames has been just upgraded to a 22-year-old girlfriend. And you can see Pepin Bays at the Easter Ride Art Centre from the 28th of May to the 30th of May at 7:30 p.m. with an afternoon matinee at 2:30 p.m. on Saturday. Tickets price £12, concessions £10, and it's subject to £1.50 transaction fee.
1: 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Let us know. 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
1: Police have fired water cannon on protesters in Belfast in a second night of unrest. Hundreds have taken to the streets angry at the knife attack on Stephen Ogilvie. The Sudanese national, Hadi Alladid, accused of his attempted murder, has been in court and will remain in custody. Extra police have been drafted in from across the UK, and Chief Constable John Boucher is calling for calm.
2: Because we cannot have any more of this. And we will be out in very high numbers policing whatever happens in Belfast and wider Northern Ireland.
1: Reform UK leader Nigel Farage understands why people are taking to the streets.
3: The vast majority of those people who were out on the streets were not far right, were not extremists, just really scared about what's going on in their communities and about the lack of government action.
1: Next, two men who were steering small boats across the English Channel have been jailed under a new law of endangering others. Enoor Mohammed Ali, a Sudanese national, and Mohammed Tajik from Afghanistan piloted a crowded dinghy carrying 74 people. Donald Trump insists US forces will continue targeting Iran after the two sides exchanged strikes overnight. The president retaliating after he said the Iranian military shot down a US helicopter.
4: We hit him hard yesterday, and we're going to hit him again hard today, and we'll see what happens with the deal. We were really close to a deal, but they keep tapping us along. They keep playing us for suckers.
1: FIFA president Gianni Infantino says he has no regrets hosting the World Cup in the United States, despite the issues over banned referees and the controversy over the Iranian team.
5: There are things we can know, things we cannot know, things we are told, things we are not told. And we always try to find solutions. Sometimes we manage. Other times, not.
1: And this year's Doctor Who Christmas special has been dropped from the schedules. That's the latest from Radio News Hub. I'm
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0: Act one is over without costume change. 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
1: 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I'll bring the energy.

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1: Hundreds of protesters have gathered across Belfast for a second night. It follows widespread violence in the city last night after the knife attack on Stephen Ogilvy. Police have drafted in extra officers from across the UK amid fears of more violence. Northern Ireland Secretary Hilary Benn says those causing trouble need to think again.
2: Are we going to continue trying to attack people, burn people out of their homes, leaving children absolutely terrified as they're taken out into the dark with flames and screaming around them? This is not what Northern Ireland is, and it is their responsibility to stop.
1: Meanwhile, the Sudanese man accused of the attempted murder of Stephen Ogilvy has appeared in court. Hadi Aladid has been remanded in custody for 4 weeks. President Trump's vowing to hit Iran hard again. It follows renewed airstrikes from both sides after Mr. Trump accused the Iranian military of shooting down a US helicopter. Two migrants have been jailed under a new law of endangering others after they piloted small boats across the English Channel. Inor Mohammed Ali and Mohammed Tajik pleaded guilty after steering a crowded dinghy carrying 74 people. Sarah Dinley's from the CPS.
3: We say that crossing the Channel in such a small boat, which is so overcrowded, is inherently dangerous. And we have experts who have said that crossing a busy shipping lane with no navigation, no navigation lights, no means of communication, causes a risk life.
1: Police in Essex say they've been given new information about West Ham's co-owner David Sullivan. Multiple women have so far accused the billionaire of sexual, exploitative and predatory behaviour dating back to the 1980s. Sullivan denies the allegations. Cricket and Ben Stokes and Gus Atkinson have been left out of the squad for next week's second test against New Zealand. And EastEnders star Lacey Turner has been confirmed as this year's first Strictly contestant. That's the latest from Radio News Hub. I'm David Hall.
0: Lanarkshire weather.
4: This is your Thursday daytime weather. Today will be widely cloudy as a band of rain pushes in from the southwest. This could be locally heavy at times. The rain will turn patchier later on, but it will continue to be overcast. And your daytime temperature highs for Lanarkshire are 14 degrees.
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6: Jeff Dorsett, The Brit Parade, Solid Gold 60s.

G'day, welcome along, Solid Gold 60 it is, and a special this week, the Brit Parade 2. Now, following on from what we did a few weeks ago, the demand has been great, so we thought we'd do another one for you. Hence, Brit Parade 2. So we opened up with the Small Faces doing Shalalalali, a number written by Mort Schumann and comedian Kenny Lynch. And then second up, a Joe Meek production. Number one in 1961 for John Layton. Johnny, remember me. So we've got some Tom Jones, Spencer Davis Group. Remember, these are all going to be Brit songs. Rolling Stones are on, especially for Hazel. Got Set Up by the Shadows and Cilla Black and Joe Cocker and Cream and Peter and Gordon and Mersey Beats and Manfred Mann. And we've got some interviews coming up as well. Billy J. Kramer being one, Wayne Fontana being another. And Sir, I'm standing to attention, Cliff Richard is a third one. If you want to get in touch at any time, anything to do with the 60s, let me know on an email, anything you want to hear in the future weeks. Chunky Jeff, chunkygeoff@gmail.com. Now, here's an interesting one. Always a crowd pleaser for Tom Jones.

Well, there's Reed and Barry Mason, and that actually geared PJ Proby to do the song. PJ Proby turned up half drunk with a bottle of bourbon in his hand to the recording of it there. He couldn't do it, so they looked around the studios there and found that there was a spare studio going free. Who was in it? Tom Jones. And they offered the song to him, and it's become a crowd pleaser ever since. So Delilah is one of our Brit Parade right there. Now, here's a group that came out of Birmingham. Their first single, well, it wasn't actually their first single, but their first single hit, Keep On Running, written by Jackie Edwards. So they went back to Jackie Edwards, this reggae star, and asked him to write a second song for them. This time, he came up with Somebody Help Me. Now, the Spencer Davis Group, with the lead voice of Steve Winwood.

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2: Well, we're going to give you this particular one, sent in by Hazel Sayer from Cape Town in South Africa. It's a bit of a school days memory as well, but it's the story behind the song. She said she took her first flight age 16, going over to France. And as she did, she was singing all the time this particular song. And her sister Maggie thought she definitely lost it. And she was up there 35,000 feet, she kept singing, "Get Off My Cloud." She also mentioned, as Hazel, that she used to do skating in Southend-on-Sea in Essex on the Pier Hill. I remember Southend so well, Hazel. I used to race up and down, within the speed limit, of course. Other speeds are available, but up and down the arterial road, an MGB GT that I had at the time. How flash is that? Anyway, especially for Hazel. Get off my cloud. This is her memory.

you for the memory, like Hazel got, especially there. All you've got to do is drop me an email to chunkyjeff, chunkygeoff at gmail.com. That's chunkyjeff at gmail.com. It could be a school days, especially a school days. Always like your memories from junior school, senior school, college, high school, university, any which way you want to cut it there, but something you remember from those great days. Now, we're doing Brit Parade 2 right here on Solid Gold 60s, and it wouldn't be the same without an instrumental, and the biggest act in the 60s with instrumentals are these guys. The Shads.

one of the many big records for the Shadows in the 60s as part of Brit Parade 2. We gave you Contiki. You could see Hank there, can't you, with that red Fender. Absolutely terrific stuff that Cliff actually bought for him in Germany and brought over for him. Right now, when Anyone Who Had a Heart was number one in the UK, which was actually a Dionne Warwick song, not her, she didn't actually write it, Burt Bacharach and Hal David did, but she had the hit in America. Cilla Black had Anyone Who Had a Heart number one in the UK. They were looking for a follow-up, and they went to an Italian songwriter and converted it to English lyrics to give her her second number one.

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1: A very good day to you. Welcome to Brit Parade 2, part of Solid Gold 60s this particular week. Three questions for you. Give the answers in about 25 minutes' time. Question number one. Name the second UK number one single for Gerry and the Pacemakers. Name the second number one single in the UK for Gerry and the Pacemakers. Question number two. Name the lead singer for the Merseybeats. Who is the lead singer for the Merseybeats? And question number three. What is Engelbert Humperdinck's real name? Question number three on Brit Parade 2. What is Engelbert Humperdinck's real name? And they always say you should never cover a Beatles song. Clifford and the Rebel Rousers coming up later on, and they did a better version in my opinion, and so is this. Does it get any better than this? Sheffield's finest, Joe Cocker, with a little help from my friends, Jimmy Page playing guitar.

0: Spoken of the Searchers, I've had the Mersey Beats on, not all of them part of the label, but a lot of them were. And Jerry made a crack about Brian not really understanding the music industry, but he's a guy that really did put a lot of things on the map. He might not have, the Beatles might not have had it if he hadn't have promoted it. Maybe he missed one or two marketing opportunities, but he still came across as a great manager.
1: I think he was the best. You know, I mean, I would never have signed for anybody else.
0: No.
1: You know, and I, you know, I don't know whether you know it or not, but I had a song out called Liverpool with Love, which mentioned why isn't Brian Epstein in the Rock and Roll Hall of Fame. I thought it was a disgrace, you know, that
0: yeah.
1: I thought he'd been sort of like left out in the cold, and you know, I thought, you know, this is the man who brought the biggest band ever to the world and brought a lot of music, you know, a lot of happiness, and you know, I was kind of disgusted with it, you know.
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2: Rip Parade 2 goes with the story behind the song here. I Feel Free by Cream from 1966. Made number 11 in the UK off an album called Fresh Cream. This was second single from Cream, following up Wrapping Paper. Eric Clapton played a borrowed Les Paul guitar for the track. And the way he achieved the guitar sound was a full 2-amp, cuts the bass and boosted the treble. British poet Pete Brown actually helped with the lyrics there. Ginger Baker and Jack Bruce have been part of the Graham Bond organisation with Eric from the Yardbirds.

0: vocals by Jack Bruce. Well, it was fame for their singles there, but from the album Fresh Cream, of course they did Disraeli Gears, which is another great album, but that was from Fresh Cream, and that was I Feel Free. Right, second interview that we got here. Wayne Fontana, no longer with us, sadly, but a great personality. And here I did an interview with Wayne, talking very much about R&B, but also about where they got their songs from.
1: I think so, because I was always into that soul-y stuff, and most of the imports we got from America, you know, they were all by the solely artists, and basically what we did, we just covered their songs, and as you say, the B-sides sometimes outsold the A-sides, and we had double A-sides.
0: Our younger listeners would not understand what a B-side is.
1: Well, you don't get a B-side on a CD, though.
0: No, hardly. Now, did you enjoy going to America? Because you had a number one with a Clint Ballard song, didn't you, Game of Love?
1: Yeah.
0: Did you enjoy going to America?
1: I must confess, I don't remember because I was drunk.
0: No.
1: It was a great experience for a young lad.
0: Yeah, I'll tell you, being number one.
1: All you can remember is, you get on a bus, and you see the backstage, you see a hotel, and then the next day you get on a bus and do the same thing. So there wasn't much sightseeing to be done.

0: first big hit for Wayne, actually, in the UK. Originally done by Major Lance, if I remember right, in America, but he made the big hit out of it over here. Right, the last of our interviews that we're going to slip in, and it wouldn't be the same when you're doing a Brit Parade without Something by Cliff, and we're going to play him doing a cover version of a Tommy Edwards song. But before we get there, here's a chat I have with him about who he enjoyed touring with and hanging out with.
1: Who did you have the most fun with when you toured? Apart from the Shadows, give me one name, Cliff, who really sort of stood out from you as great fun to tour with.
2: Oh, wait a minute. Now, let me see if I remember his name. He was a ballad singer. Peter Elliott. There was a guy called Peter Elliott. He sang on Oh Boy when the Shadows and I and Marty and everybody else was doing the Oh Boy show, which was directed by Jack Good. Jack liked to have a variety of pop, and so any ballads, any rock ballads that came along, Peter Elliott would sing the ballads and we would all do the rock and roll. And he was the funniest man, I tell you. We were traveling on a coach everywhere we went. We never went planes or trains even. We went on buses, this big blue bus, and we would sit around and just sometimes play guitar, but often just huddle around the front seats and talk and chat. And Peter was such a funny man. I just remember him being totally hysterically funny. He never came across that way on stage because he played the straight role of being the ballad singer.
1: Yeah.
2: But in fact, of all of us, he was the funniest guy. So I really enjoyed touring with him.

Cliff Richard, and it's all in the game plan on Brit Parade 2. Let's give you the answer to the quiz then. Hopefully you managed to get 3 out of 3. Question number 1. What was the second UK number 1 single for Gerry and the Pacemakers? Well, the first one was How Do You Do It, but I was looking for the second one, which is I Like It. Question number 2. Name the lead singer for the Merseybeats. It is Tony Crane. Billy Kinsey does a lot of vocals, but Tony Crane is the lead singer. And question number 3, what is Engelbert Humperdinck's real name? The answer we're looking for is Gerry Dorsey. So if you've got Gerry Dorsey for Engelbert Humperdinck, Tony Crane with the Merseybeats, and I Like It, second UK number 1 for Gerry and the Pacemakers, give yourselves a nice little pat on the back. Now, earlier on when I played Joe Cocker, I said, in my humble opinion, it was a better version than the Beatles did on With a Little Help from My Friends. And here's another one. This particular song came off Revolver, and I appreciate, Carl, you're a huge Beatles nut, but this is by far and away a better version. They did it, Earth, Wind & Fire did it, the Beatles, but this is the best version by far. Cliff Bennett, the Rebel Rousers, have got to get you into my life.

0: number one in 1961. Eden Cain, of course, he was born at Sarstead. I'll tell you what, he still looks great today. Lives in California, comes over every once in a while and does some gigs, like one of these package 60s tour or 60s package tours. But he looks great. Eden Cain, it was there. Fabulous stuff. Well, I ask you.
1: Hi there, this is Mike Garbo of the Manfreds, and you are listening to Jeff Dawson.

number one in 1966, Man for Man on Brit Parade 2. Now, Roger Cook and Roger Greenaway traded names to be Donna David and Jonathan. This was huge. Lovers of the World Unite on Brit Parade 2.

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1: Northern Ireland saw a second night of unrest with police deploying water cannons after they were pelted with bricks and petrol bombs. It follows a stabbing attack in Belfast on Monday, but the family of the victim have called for calm, saying they've been disgusted by what they've seen. Hadi Aladid is charged with attempted murder over the attack. The victim lost an eye. The US has launched another round of strikes on Iran, with fears mounting the conflict is beginning to escalate once again. American officials say they struck several targets in Iran in response to what they're calling unwarranted and continued aggression. It comes after a US Army helicopter was downed on Monday, with Donald Trump blaming it on Tehran. The sole survivor of the Air India plane crash that killed 241 people has called for honesty, transparency and answers a year on from the disaster. Holly Hughes has more.
2: Briton Vishwash Kumar Ramesh says he continued to live with the significant psychological scars following the death of his brother in the crash in June last year. The London-bound Boeing 787 Dreamliner smashed into a medical college shortly after taking off from Ahmedabad Airport, killing everyone on board other than 39-year-old Mr. Ramesh. He now says the trauma didn't end on the day of the disaster. It comes as investigators have yet to publish their final findings into the cause of the crash.
1: Our country without roads is nothing. That's according to the AA's president in a warning over the crisis of potholes. Edmund King says drivers are paying tens of billions of pounds a year into the Treasury, but too many roads suffer from unfilled or badly repaired potholes.
3: If they're not fixed, it's a false economy, because what happens, vehicles get damaged, some drivers would claim compensation from the local authority, and then the local authority sometimes is paying out more compensation than they are in actually fixing the roads.
1: And there's no complaints for Thomas Tuchel as England beat Costa Rica 3-0 in a World Cup warm-up match last night. It's despite the kickoff being delayed by an hour in Orlando thanks to thunderstorms, but the England head coach says they've set the tone. For On Radio News,
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4: This is your Thursday daytime weather. Today will be widely cloudy as a band of rain pushes in from the southwest. This could be locally heavy at times. The rain will turn patchier later on, but it will continue to be overcast. And your daytime temperature highs for Lanarkshire are 14 degrees.
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1: Decade's Breakfast. Good morning.
0: Morning, it's Thursday morning. Are you well this morning? Are you feeling a bit...
1: Decade's Breakfast. Good morning.
0: Let me have a look at you this morning. Yeah, you're all right to go to work.

the Hollies and Just One Look on your Decades Breakfast. Let's get into your lyric game this morning then, before we do all our other fun games and bits and pieces. My father is a doctor, he's a family man. My mother works hard for charity whenever she can. What's that song today? Any ideas on that one? My father is a doctor, he's a family man. My mother works for charity whenever she can.

ZZ Top, Give Me All Your Loving on your Decades Breakfast. Happy birthday to ZZ's drummer today, Frank Beard, born on this day, 1949. Let's do another musical birthday on this day, 1951. Lindsay DePaul was born. No, honestly.

Madness and those baggy trousers and Lindsay DePaul. No, honestly, your decade's breakfast. Thursday morning, 11th of June. Coming up then, we've already started your lyric game. We've got your year of fortune. We'll do for you in a moment. We've got what day is it today? And in the next, at 1 Second Wonder, that's where I play you 1 second of a famous song. You see if you can work it out. And more of those musical memories and musical birthdays coming up too. First up, let's do that year of fortune. The fortunate year this morning, 1985, back to the 80s. Deacon Blue in a moment. First up, let's have a bit of Fergal.

0: song. Oh, we love that here at Decades Breakfast. Deacon Blue and Dignity released twice that song, did you know? Fergal Sharkey before that. He's all about the environment these days. Seen quite often walking his dogs along the canal in Camden. A good heart. Decades Breakfast.
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0: The Seekers, the old Seekers they were. I'll never find another you on your Decades Breakfast. We're doing your lyric game this morning for your Thursday. These are the lyrics. My father is a doctor. He's a family man. My mother works for charity whenever she can. Any ideas? What's that song today?
1: Sometimes

Sam, it's on speed with that song. Not literally, of course. Wonderful World on your Decades Breakfast, and Chuck Berry reeling and a rocking on this day, 1958. Brian Adamson was born. You won't have a clue who he is. Let me tell you, he was with Visage. They had a song called Fade to Grey.

Visage. They had a hit in the 80s called Fade to Grey. There it is. Did you like that one? Little bit of electronica for you. Happy birthday to Visage member Brian Adamson today, born on this day 1958. On this day 1966, when he was 8 years old, the Rolling Stones, they started a 2-week run at number one on the US singles chart. They had their paintbrush in their hand.

Crimson Painted Black on your Decades Breakfast. Number one with that one. On the US singles chart back in 1966, or when the Beatles were big as well, back in the 66 time. My father is a doctor, he's a family man, my mother works for charity whenever she can. That was the lyrics in our lyric game this morning. But what's the song? It is the answer, Albert Hammond Free Electric Band.

Hammond, he's your lyrical answer this morning. Free Electric Band. Did you get that one right today? Well done if you did. On the way in the next hour, One Second Wonder. I'm going to play you 1 second of a famous song. You see if you can work that one out. There ain't no prizes, though, on these little competitions. Haven't got the budget for that here, blimey. They barely pay me. It's true, you know. It's UB40. This is 1 in 10.

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1: Northern Ireland seen a second night of unrest with police deploying water cannons after they were pelted with bricks and petrol bombs. It follows a stabbing attack in Belfast on Monday, though the family of the victim have called for calm, saying they've been disgusted by what they've seen. First Minister Michelle O'Neill spoken on the violence.
2: Third summer in a row where we're having these racist tensions being heightened and like our things happening on our streets, whether that be in Belfast or Ballymena, and now here again. And I don't believe the vast majority of our society want to see this. No one wants to see the violence that we saw on Monday night. No one wants to see the violence that we saw last night.
1: Fears are mounting that the Iran war could be escalating once again after a fresh round of American airstrikes. President Donald Trump warned that Tehran would pay the price for a lack of progress in negotiations. In turn, Iran fired back into Bahrain, Kuwait and Jordan. Tensions flared up again after a US Army helicopter was downed on Monday. The sole survivor of the Air India plane crash that killed 241 people has called for honesty, transparency and answers a year on from the disaster. Vishwas Kumar Ramesh says he continues to live with significant psychological scars. His brother died in the crash. It comes as investigators have yet to publish their final findings into the cause of the crash. Fixing potholes for good needs to be taken more seriously.
3: It is a massive issue. Last year alone, the AA dealt with 617,000 pothole-related breakdowns, anything from punctures, damaged wheels, suspension, steering. So it is costing millions of pounds. It's taking cars off the road and it's injuring people.
1: That's Edmund King, the president of the AA. He's ramping up calls for permanent solutions to potholes. And actor Callum Turner says he finds the rumours that he could be a future James Bond amusing. The 36-year-old considered one of the frontrunners for the iconic role. When asked if he'd be up for it, he said no comment. That's the latest from Radio News Hub. I'm Frankie Hersine.
0: Lanarkshire weather.
4: This is your Thursday daytime weather. Today will be widely cloudy as a band of rain pushes in from the southwest. This could be locally heavy at times. The rain will turn patchier later on, but it will continue to be overcast. And your daytime temperature highs for Lanarkshire are 14 degrees.
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6: Mark

upbeat songs from Lionel Richie, but there's one of them with the Commodores, Flying High. On your Decades Breakfast morning, it's Thursday morning. Let's do Thursday's One Second Wonder. One.

0: it the greatest radio feature ever? I don't think it is, but let's see how you get on with the one-second wonder today.
1: Give me the music!
0: Well, that's your singing there. Go on, give it a try. You might just get it right today.

Tell you what, some corkers we've already played for you on the show this morning. More coming up, a brilliant song from Johnny Nash you're going to love. Ricky Nelson and Don Henley, The Boys of Summer.

and the Boys of Summer on your Decades Breakfast. Morning, 11th of June, Thursday morning with Mark Gale, midway through the year already. Can you believe it? I'll have to start thinking about, you know. On this day, 1947, Glenn Leonard was born. He was with the Temptations from 1975 to 1983.

Thrashing, Rick Nelson on your Decades Breakfast, and going back with the Temptations, Ain't Too Proud to Beg. It is a song we love here at Decades Breakfast.

0: tell you what, the drummer there with Jerry and the Pacemakers had a good workout on that one, didn't he? I'm the One and Johnny Nash and Tears on My Pillow on your Decades Breakfast. Morning from Mark Gale on the way. Donna Summer to play for you and Johnny Preston as well. First up, let's find out what day it is today.
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0: Thursday, June the 11th, German Chocolate Cake Day today. 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It's Corn on the Cob Day. Nothing says summer quite like the perfectly grilled or boiled corn on the cob. Douse it with butter, salt and pepper, or perhaps be more creative with some seasoning at yesterday, Herbs and Spices Day. How about that? I like a bit of barbecue sauce myself. And Say Hi Day, a celebration of a simple word that can spark joy and connection. It honours Joseph Anthony Canetti, who was a teenager with special needs who greeted everyone he met with a cheerful hi. If your name is Alison, Ben, Benny, Damari or Demari, today is your day.
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9: 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For

0: Dancey disco number back in the 70s. Donna Summer, Downtown on your Decades Breakfast. So then, we're doing your 1 second wonder for your Thursday. What's this 1 second today?
1: Give me the music.
0: Any ideas on that one today? Go on, give it a try.

Nick Kershaw and The Riddle on your Decade's Breakfast. Brilliant. Johnny Preston before that and Cradle of Love. On this day, 1960, the Beatles drummer at the time, Tommy Moore, he made the fateful decision to quit and return to being a forklift driver.

raising tons of money for charity these days. Live Your Life, Be Free. Belinda Carlisle, one of my good friends, Steve, works closely with Belinda when she's in the UK. And he's been with her abroad as well. I'm not like that. But he always has a picture with her. Puts it up on Facebook. Look, here's me and Belinda raising lots of money. And here's just me and Belinda.

0: The Kinks, and thank you for the days on your decades breakfast. So, your 1 second wonder this morning, it was this.
1: Give me the music.
0: The answer, the song was Hazel Dean, Who's Leaving Who?

0: Little Ding, Who's Leaving Who? There you go, there's your 1 second wonder answer for your Thursday morning. Well done if you got that right this morning. That's it, your decades breakfast done. Thanks for tuning in. I'm out of here.
1: You know, I was wondering, you know, if you could keep on, because the force, it's got a lot of power, and it makes me feel like it makes me feel like.

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1: Another night of unrest has erupted in Northern Ireland. Police used water cannons while protesters pelted them with petrol bombs and bricks. It's after a stabbing attack on Monday sparked widespread disorder throughout Belfast. First Minister Michelle O'Neill spoken on the violence.
2: There are those people out there that are using what happened on Monday night to inflame division, to create hatred. And those people don't care two hoots about the people here. They do not care for one second. They probably don't even know where we are on a map. But these bad actors are actually using what's happened on Monday night and playing to people's fears.
1: Meanwhile, Hadi Aladid has been charged with attempted murder and remanded into custody. The US has launched another round of strikes on Iran, with fears mounting the conflict is beginning to escalate once again. American officials say they struck several targets in Iran in response to what they call unwarranted and continued aggression. It comes after a US Army helicopter was downed on Monday, with Donald Trump blaming it on Tehran. Repeat offenders of antisocial behaviour will be banned from train stations under new plans rolled out this summer. The Rail Delivery Group say train operators will hand out railway behaviour notices, which could stop them from coming to a specific station for up to a year. Our country without roads is nothing. That's according to the AA's president in a warning over the crisis of potholes. Edmund King says drivers are paying tens of billions of pounds a year into the Treasury, but too many roads suffer from unfilled or badly repaired potholes.
3: When it comes to fixing potholes, there's too much of a patch and run approach. If it's not done efficiently, effectively, if the road is so worn out that just patching it doesn't work, what you tend to see is that that pothole appears and reappears. So it's a false economy.
1: And there's no complaints for Thomas Tuchel as England beat Costa Rica 3-0 in a World Cup warm-up match last night. It's despite kickoff being delayed by an hour in Orlando thanks to thunderstorms. But the England head coach says they've set the tone. That's the latest from Radio News Hub. I'm Frank.
0: Lanarkshire weather.
4: This is your Thursday daytime weather. Today will be widely cloudy as a band of rain pushes in from the southwest. This could be locally heavy at times. The rain will turn patchier later on, but it will continue to be overcast. And your daytime temperature highs for Lanarkshire are 14 degrees.
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0: Good morning.
1: Good morning.
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Everyone, welcome to the John Stelling Morning Show on a Thursday morning. Looking out my studio window, very overcast morning. Looks like we're going to get rain again. My usual feature show this morning, original colour, and it's a day. About 10 o'clock, we have the golden year.

know, hopefully they're going to stay with me only 3 until 11 a.m. this morning. 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
2: 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Oh, and not forgetting the disco half hour. 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
7: The Golden Year on the George Stirling Morning Show. But what was the year?

Magazine going up on one year. Right, she's going to hop in the show all the going year. Right, 3 men are killed and 2 wounded in a mass shooting at a pub in Sheffield.

Fudgerville with Swansea and Mumbles Railway, which opened to passengers in 1807, and by this day is operated by double-decker electric trams. Great Britain and Northern Ireland compete in the Winter Olympics in Squaw Valley, California, but do not win any medals.

Ronnie Donegan's single Mailman's a Dustman reaching number one in the UK charts. And the Grand National Hotel lines for the first time, the winner is the Merryman 2. Cheapside Street, Whiskey, Bonfire in Glasgow, 19 firemen are killed. UK's worst at peacetime fire service disaster. And cancellation of the Blue Streak missile as a military project. Princess Margaret marries photographer Anthony Armstrong Jones at Westminster Abbey. The first televised royal marriage. Wolverhampton Wanderers are the FA Cup winners for the fourth time, beating Blackburn Rovers 3-0 at Wembley Stadium.

happened with the comic store kills 11 people over there. And Great Britain and Northern Ireland compete in the Olympics in Rome and win 2 gold, 6 silver and 12 bronze medals. Well done. And 93 Broncos' first live football match, league match, to be shown on television after a lasting for 23 years. And first traffic wardens departed.

rundown of the top 20 from the state in the golden year. Number 20, Let the Little Girl Dance, Billy Bland. 19, 16 Reasons, Connie Stevens. And 18, The Urge from Freddie Cannon. Number 17, He'll Have to Go, Jim Reeves. Number 16, Heart of the Teenage Girl, Craig Douglas. 15, Sweet Nothings, Miranda Lee. Number 14, Lucky Five, Ross Conway. Number 13, Someone Else's Baby, Adam Faith. Number 12, You'll Never Know What You're Missing, Emil Ford and Checkmates. And number 11, Fall In Love With You, from Cliff Richard and the Shadows. Top 10. Number 10, Do You Mind, Anthony Ely. Number 9, Stairway to Heaven, Neil Stacker. Number 8, Footsteps, from Steve Lawrence. And number 7, Mama, Rocket Robert Mann, from Connie Francis. Number 6, I Wanna Go Home, Lonnie Donegan. Number 5, Handyman, Jimmy Jones. And number 4, Shadam, from Dwayne Eddy. And your top 3? Number 3, Three Steps to Heaven, Eddie Cochran. Number 2, Cradle of Love, Johnny Preston. And the big number 1 was the Everly Brothers.

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1: Well, done for the old Gonian this morning. And that was Madonna, the latest single, Love Sensation.

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question marks. Moncton Hazard. A few things that happened in this day in history, the 11th of June. 1488, James III of Scotland was murdered by rebellious Scottish nobles. He was succeeded by his 15-year-old son, James IV. 1508, 18-year-old King Henry VIII married Catherine of Aragon, first of his six wives. 1770, Captain James Cook and his ship in Denver ran aground on the Great Barrier Reef during the first voyage of exploration. 1847, Sir John Franklin, English naval officer and Antarctic explorer, died in Canada in an attempt to discover the Northwest Passage. 1952, English cricketer Dennis Crompton hit his

officially demonstrated for the first time at Southampton. In 1965, it was announced that all four members of the British group The Beatles would be awarded the MBE. In 1987, Margaret Thatcher declared she was raring to go after winning a second term, a record third term as Prime Minister. In 1997, the British House of Commons voted a total ban on handguns in three votes. Right, that's a few

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0: Misery on Beat One, Cascada, Every Time We Talk. 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
0: Alright, wee birthday today, born this day in 1940, Joey D. And the Straightliners, this is Peppermint Cross.

On this day in 1940, Joey D. And that's the Peppermint Twist. Let's see, stay tuned, show you next. While we in the sweet shop with her, the old World Cup. You know what I'm like. It's alright. Be on a downer after the first game, right? Right, Brian next, and then afternoon show with Stephen Cairns. 3 o'clock, Dave Mack. Jeff Doss at 6. And then our GT is back with the Quail Chalmers at 10 o'clock this

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1: Well, I'll finish off this morning. Thanks for tuning in. Catch you again tomorrow morning at 9am. On this day, 1949, Mr. Frank Beard. The drummer with ZZ Top. Still then, see ya.

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1: A number of police officers have been injured after more disorder in Northern Ireland, sparked by a stabbing attack on Monday night. Rioters threw bricks and petrol bombs at police, and water cannons were used to quash the demonstrations. Kim Leadbeater's sister Jo Cox was murdered when she was an MP. She's spoken on the matter.
2: I understand anger. Believe me, I really do understand anger. But you've all got a choice as to what you do with that anger. And surely we have to show a different way. We have to call out horrific acts of violence like that, wherever it happens and whoever perpetrates it. But what we cannot do is create chaos in our country.
1: Meanwhile, Hadi Aladid has been charged with the attempted murder of Stephen Ogilvy, who lost an eye in the attack. Ryanair are to be investigated by the Competition and Markets Authority over charging parents to sit with their children on flights. The airline requires at least one parent to sit with their children, which typically costs around £8 each way. Ryanair described the investigation as bogus and a failed attempt by the government to pretend to care about its customers. Police say they've received new information following allegations of predatory behaviour against former West Ham co-owner David Sullivan. The 77-year-old recently quit as chairman of the club following reports released on Monday. And the football regulator says they're also looking into the claims. Sullivan says the allegations are false. Fixing potholes for good needs to be taken more seriously.
3: It is a massive issue. Last year alone, the AA dealt with 617,000 pothole-related breakdowns, anything from punctures, damaged wheels, suspension, steering. So it is costing millions of pounds, it's taking cars off the road, and it's injuring people.
1: That's Edmund King, the president of the AA. He's ramping up calls for permanent solutions to potholes. And the World Cup hasn't even started yet, but Declan Rice is already in trouble after getting told off by his mum for getting sunburned. He says the heat has been tough for the squad, but Rice says he's feeling full of confidence.
0: Lanarkshire weather.
4: This is your Thursday daytime weather. Today will be widely cloudy as a band of rain pushes in from the southwest. This could be locally heavy at times. The rain will turn patchier later on, but it will continue to be overcast. And your daytime temperature highs for Lanarkshire are 14 degrees.
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0: 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Are you ready for 2 hours of shouting, tomfoolery, nonsense and a great mix of music? Good. Here's your host, Brian Mallow.
6: Yes, indeed. Very good morning. It's finally arrived. The day we've been waiting 28 years for. This World Cup begins and Scotland are in it. Yay!

What a great way to kick off the show from 1970. Edison Lighthouse and Love Grows Where My Rosemary Goes. As I say, that was Edison Lighthouse, but they didn't really exist as a band. It was just a band full of session musicians. A session vocalist by the name of Tony Burrows was lead vocals in that. And all the other guys in it were just session musicians. So Edison Lighthouse didn't exist, but that was a worldwide hit in 1970. A great song. Thought we would kick off with that one today. It's not very nice outside, is it? So we're going to try and cheer you up today. And as I say, it's finally arrived. Thursday, June the 11th, 2026. We've been waiting on this day for a long, long time. The World Cup begins. Scotland's in it. We don't play till Sunday morning. But the World Cup kicks off tonight at 8 o'clock with Mexico versus South Africa. And we might have a few references to the World Cup. We might even play a few World Cup songs from years gone by and from some that are just out. So a lot to look forward to today. Thanks very much, George, up there in Cumbernauld, doing a great job. George will be back tomorrow for the final show of the week at 9 o'clock. Make sure you join them for that. And we're celebrating today National Making Life Beautiful Day. I know, National Making Life Beautiful Day. I would just settle for making life a bit more bearable day. But it's also National Say Hi Day. Say hi. Well, in the west of Scotland, we don't say hi. We say, you all right? You all right, aye?

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8: 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With all the best in the music from the Emerald Isle. She might play this from the Corrs, you never know. And coming up after this, it's the

we are so young. Just keep telling myself that and it might be true. Right, you ready for the true or false quiz then? It's three questions. Dead easy today. The answers are either true or false. Question number one. In the Bible, Samson's hair was cut off by Abraham. Is that true or is that false? In the Bible, Samson's hair was cut off by Abraham. True or false? That's question one. Number two, Anne Frank's house is in Amsterdam. Anne Frank, her house is in Amsterdam. You know the Anne Frank's diary, etc. A prominent political figure. Anne Frank's house is in Amsterdam. True or false? And finally, question number three. The zebra comes from the continent of Africa. Is that true or is that false? The zebra comes from the continent of Africa. So that's your three questions. You know what to do? Just send your answers in to me at brian@shireradio.co.uk. brian@shireradio.co.uk. Or you can WhatsApp us on 07763 656 097. Put on the message where you are, what you're up to, and how you're going to watch the Scotland game on Saturday night, Sunday morning. Yes, Scotland have waited 28 years to return to the World Cup, and now we're counting down the hours and the minutes until kick-off, which is at 2 o'clock in the morning of Sunday morning. Oh, can't he wait. I am walking the night.

Now the next thing I know, someone's gone and tricked me, and I've fallen just inside the box. That's a penalty. The ref, he looks to his linesman, and he's pointing straight at the spot. That's brilliant. John Roberts, who normally takes them, is handing the ball to me.

0: no Scotland, no party. That's what they say, isn't it?
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0: 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Morning to Wally in Calderbank. Wally, you get one out of three, and you say that Scotland song you played, Brian, the best one ever.

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5: Yeah, don't miss that today at 1 o'clock after me. Hello, Jack in Calderwood in East Kilbride. What kind of dog can tell the time? What kind of dog can tell the time? Well, a watchdog, of course, Jack.

Go, Phil Collins there in Genesis. An Invisible Touch. Playing all across Lanarkshire here on Shire Radio. It's me, Brian Mullen, through to 1 o'clock. A few of you have sent in a wee message saying you missed the true or false questions. And could I read them out again? Well, your wish is my command. But remember, if you're going out anywhere, you don't need to miss a thing. Just download the Shire Radio app and take us with you. And then you'll never miss anything. But anyway, let's go through with the questions again. And number one, in the Bible, Samson's hair was cut off by Abraham. Is that true or is that false? In the Bible, Samson's hair was cut off by Abraham. Question number two. Anne Frank's house is in Amsterdam. Have you ever visited Anne Frank's house? If you have, what city were you in? Was it Amsterdam? That's true or false. And question number three. Our old friend the zebra comes from the continent of Africa. The zebra comes from Africa. True or false? What do you think then? So, that's it. Just send me in your answers, brian@shireradio.co.uk. You don't have long, though. You've got about 10 minutes, and then I'll be giving out the answers before the 12 o'clock news.

0: you want to do the true or false, boss man Alec?
1: Right.
0: Okay, here we go.
2: We'll not mention woodwork teachers again.
0: No, we won't say a word about woodwork teachers, but I'll tell you one
2: thing. You're drunk.
0: We did really well. We held it together there, you and me, mate.
2: That's
0: I mean, see Philip Schofield and Holly Willoughby, they just fall to pieces, but we, you know, we're more professional than that, aren't we?
2: Well, with your man boobs, you're obviously Holly Willoughby.
0: Right, here we go again. See if I start snorting, I do apologise, because that's what I do when I really
2: are you like. Ready for the World Cup? You ready, mate? Are you ready? What? Are you ready?
0: Is the World Cup coming on?
2: Is it? I don't know. I've just been hearing lots of Scottish songs.
0: No, I didn't know anything about it. Right, anyway.
2: Yes.
0: Here, I'm giving the answers out now.
2: I've not even heard them.
0: You're all right. So,
2: I've not heard them.
0: So here we go then. Right. In the Bible, Samson's hair was cut off by Abraham.
2: False.
0: It is false. Who cut Samson's hair off?
2: Somebody else.
0: Delilah. It was Delilah. Samson and Delilah.
2: So that's that one.
0: False. Right, you got one.
2: I'll right. Pod my fingers up.
0: How is your war history? Anne Frank's house is in Amsterdam.
2: False.
0: It's true, it's in Amsterdam.
2: So I can't do that.
0: You can't do that.
2: No. So, she was good at hide and seek, that girl, wasn't she?
0: She was the world champion in hide and seek.
2: That's a shame. She was really, really... That's a shame.
0: She was persecuted.
2: Yeah.
0: Yeah, question number three. What was that joke you were talking about, the zebra there? Anyway, I'll do the question first. The zebra comes from the continent of Africa. True or false?
2: True.
0: It is true.
2: I
0: know.
2: So I get two out of three.
0: You get two out of three.
2: As Meatloaf said.
0: Yeah, two out of three ain't bad. So what was the joke about the zebra?
2: How can you tell how much a zebra is? You scan the barcode.
0: Scan the barcode. I've got a zebra joke.
2: It's somewhat like that. She was saying to me out there while you were talking about...
0: Right. Yeah. I know. It's my job, I talk, you know.
2: Yeah.
0: It was black and white. And eats like a horse.
2: I don't know.
0: A zebra.
2: What's black and white and goes thump? A zebra falling down the stairs.
0: Right, okay, enough zebra joke. Right, let's go up to the top of the hour. The 12 o'clock news is after the average white band, and let's go round again.

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1: 12 police officers have been injured after another night of unrest in Northern Ireland, with 16 people arrested. Police used water cannons on protesters as they were pelted with bricks and petrol bombs, with disorder erupting over a stabbing attack on Monday. MP Kim Leadbeater, whose sister Jo Cox was murdered, says it won't solve anything.
2: Whatever horrible things happen in the world, please, please, please don't respond with things which are just so counterproductive to creating and building the kind of country that I think we all want to see.
1: Hadi Aladid has been charged with attempted murder after attacking Stephen Ogilvie, who lost his eye in the attack. An investigation has been launched into Ryanair over charging parents to sit with their children on flights. At least one parent must sit with their children on Ryanair flights, which costs around £8 each way. The Competition and Markets Authority say they're the only ones who do it. Ryanair described the investigation as bogus. Essex police say they've been contacted with more information about the conduct of former West Ham co-owner David Sullivan. The 77-year-old was recently subject to a number of allegations of predatory behaviour and quit his role at the London club. He says the allegations are false and categorically denies them. Two children in England have died from measles this year. The UK Health Security Agency say there's been 736 cases across 2026. There were 959 across the whole of last year. They added the majority of cases were among unvaccinated children aged 10 and under. Tackling potholes isn't being treated with enough urgency as it should be. That's what AA President Edmund King is warning as he ramps up calls for permanent change.
3: What happens, vehicles get damaged, some drivers will claim compensation from the local authority, and then the local authority sometimes is paying out more compensation than they are in actually fixing the roads.
1: And EastEnders star Lacey Turner has admitted she's excited but terrified after being announced as the first contestant for Strictly Come Dancing 2026.
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4: This is your Thursday daytime weather. Today will be widely cloudy as a band of rain pushes in from the southwest. This could be locally heavy at times. The rain will turn patchier later on, but it will continue to be overcast. And your daytime temperature highs for Lanarkshire are 14 degrees.
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6: Here is another hour with Brian Mallon.
7: Yes, indeed, another hour. You have been warned. And it is a busy hour. We've got the chill-out zone. We've got the top 20 chart rundown. We've got a few terrible jokes. We've got great music. And we've got World Cup songs all.

bike to 1979 with that. That was 5,000 volts kicking off the second hour of the show. And I'm on fire. Well, if you're on fire, just step outside. The rain will soon dampen you down a bit. Although I'm just looking out the window to say, I think the sun's trying to get out, but not really happening, is it? So coming up in this hour, it's the Chill Out Zone. That'll be happening soon. And it's thanks to Neil and Motherwell. Neil has suggested this classic power ballad from 1994. It's got emotional lyrics and a melodic rock. So looking forward to that. You will enjoy it, I guarantee you. We'll also have the top 20 chart rundown from this day in history. I'll read out the top 20. I'll play the number one, then it's down to you. You send in your guesses to me, as you always do, with what you think the year is. It is the year that Casualty began on the telly. Casualty. A fish supper was £1.50. And Diego Maradona led Argentina to World Cup victory in this year. Maybe give it away be telling you that then, did I? So that'll be coming up later on in the show. But we'll also have some great music like this one from the Proclaimers. Very appropriate given that we're playing in America at the weekend. A Letter from America.

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9: Yes, and get the kettle on, because coming up after this from Ella Henderson, it's the Chill Out Zone. This is Mama, You Are Right. Mammies are always right.

was right. Listen to your mammy. That was beautiful. Ella Henderson there. And Mama, you were right. Shire Radio coming up in 17 minutes now after midday. And it's time for the chill out zone. Thanks to Neil in Motherwell for sending this one in. Neil, I'm so glad you suggested this. I haven't heard it in ages. And it's a cracker. It's a classic power ballad by an American rock band. It was released in 1994 and it became one of the group's most successful singles, showcasing their blend of emotional lyrics and melodic rock. It topped the charts in multiple countries and it earned multi-platinum certifications. It is the band's signature love song. I'll be there till the stars don't shine, till the heavens burst and the words don't rhyme. I know when I die, you'll be on my mind, and I will love you always.

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1: Classic Bates is coming to Eastwood Breakdown Arts Centre on Sunday the 12th of July from 1 p.m. Don't miss a relaxed afternoon of classic cinema with a screening of the American romantic comedy classic Breakfast at Tiffany's. Audrey Hepburn stars in this classic romantic comedy about a young New York writer who falls in love with the charming, impulsive and eccentric call girl that lives next door. 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So that's Classic Bites coming to East Kilbride Arts Centre on Sunday the 12th of July from 1 p.m. Tickets are £15 and £13 concession.
0: 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Let us know. 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
2: Oh, I do like a savoury pastry. Right. You're tuned to Shire Radio. It's me, Brian Mallon, here till 1 o'clock. And we're ever so closer to the kick-off for Scotland and the World Cup. And we're sprinkling the show with some Scotland-related songs like this one, Baccarat. And yes, sir, I can boogie. And coming up after this is the Top 20 chart rundown from this day in history. That's your chance to try and guess the year after Baccarat.

gets you in the mood, yeah. Greetings, Pop Pickers. It's the top 20 chart rundown from this day in history. A new entry at 20 is Prince and Mountains. Also new at 19, AC/DC. And Who Made You? Last week's 17. Down at 18 is The Real Roxanne and Bang Zoom. And down at 17, All I Need Is a Miracle. That's Mike and the Mechanics. Down 9 to 16 is 5 Star and Rain or Shine. And up to 15, If She Knew What She Wants, that's The Bangles. New at 14, you heard it earlier, Genesis, Invisible Touch. Down 4 to 13, Sing Her Own Song, UB40. And a brand new entry, straight in at number 12, is Lionel Richie and Dancing on the Ceiling. A non-mover at 11 is Jackie Graham and Set Me Free. And here's your top 10, but can you guess the year? Last week's 14 is up to 10, it's I Can't Wait, New Shoes. Down 9, Hold On Tight, Samantha Fox. Up 2 to 8, so Lessons in Love, Level 42. And climbing 8 places from last week's 15 to this week's 7 is Wham and The Edge of Heaven. A non-mover at 6, Howard Jones and New Song. Last week's 8 is up 3 to 5, Spirit in the Sky, Doctor and the Medics. Down to 4, On My Own, Patti LaBelle and Michael McDonald. Last week's 4 is up at 3, The Greatest Love of All, that's Whitney Houston. A non-mover at number 2, Robert Palmer and Addicted to Love. And a non-mover at number 1, the second of 3 weeks at number 1 for the House Martins.

0: Oh, yes, the House Martins were number one in the charts on this very day in history. But what was the year? Well, it was the year that the Space Shuttle Challenger disaster. A fish supper would set you back £1.50. Wow, you wouldn't get much change out of tenner now. Casualty began in BBC One. It was also the year that Maradona led Argentina to World Cup victory. Let's get to your guesses. Harry and Carnbrough. Harry, you were 3 years out. So was Jamie and Carnbrough. Oh, two Carnbrough people 3 years out. That's spooky. Maybe Jamie and Harry know each other, listening to the show together, no doubt. Robert and Carlisle. Well, you could be in Carlisle, Robert, but you're not. You're in Gatley. Maybe you're in Carlisle Road, Gatley. You were 2 years out. And Liz in Moodysburn, you were 1 year out. Hit the bar there, Liz. Lorraine and Croy, you got it spot on. Sandy and Gartness. Yes, well done, Sandy. And John in Clarkston said it's either this or it's that. But he went for that. And he was right, yes. Well done, Lorraine, Sandy and John. You all got it right. You said the year was
1: 1986.

0: Oh, yeah. Lionel Richie was a brand new entry in the charts in the mystery year. Straight in at number 12. And your answers are still coming. Well done if you said the year was
1: 1986.

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5: If you hate me after all I say, can't put it off. Just gotta tell her anyway.

If you enjoy Scottish related music, then you have got to stick around after the 1 o'clock news. Stephen Cairns is turning his hit machine into a total Scotland 2 hours. They'll all be Scottish related songs, either Scottish artists, Scottish themes, Scottish World Cup songs, because we're getting ever closer to the big kickoff with Scotland Haiti. So that's it for me until next Tuesday, when I'll be back at 11 o'clock and no doubt we'll be celebrating a Scotland victory. Fingers crossed for that anyway. Stay tuned to Stephen. I'll see you on Tuesday at 11. Until then.

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1: 12 police officers have been injured after another night of unrest in Northern Ireland, with 16 people arrested. Police used water cannons on protesters as they were pelted with bricks and petrol bombs, with disorder erupting over a stabbing attack on Monday. MP Kim Leadbeater, whose sister Jo Cox was murdered, says it won't solve anything.
2: Absolutely devastating. Now, the heinous act that happened in Belfast was horrific. Absolutely horrific. We call that out. But the way to respond to that is not to take to the streets and riot and cause more trouble and more problems.
1: Hadi Alodi has been charged with attempted murder after attacking Stephen Agolvi, who lost an eye in the attack. Next, Ryanair are to be investigated by the Competition and Markets Authority over charging parents to sit with their children on flights. The airline requires at least one parent to sit with their children aged between 2 and 11, which typically costs around £8 each way. They describe the investigation as bogus and a failed attempt by the government to pretend to care about its customers. Figures showing the level of so-called corridor care in hospitals in England have been published for the first time by the NHS. There were an average of 2,241 instances each day in May for a patient receiving corridor care for more than 45 minutes in hospital emergency departments in England. Two children in England have died from measles this year. The UK Health Security Agency says the majority of cases were among unvaccinated children aged 10 and under. They've added there's been 736 cases this year. And England eased to victory in their warm-up game against Costa Rica last night. These fans in Orlando said there's hopes of England going far.
3: On paper, we've got a chance. I'm starting to how the players play, how Tuchel's got them running. And, yeah, in my opinion, big players missing, but they've always got a good chance.
4: We've always got a chance, I think. We've just got to believe.
1: Their 3-0 win follows their 1-0 victory over New Zealand on Saturday. That's the latest.
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5: This is your Thursday daytime weather. Today will be widely cloudy as a band of rain pushes in from the southwest. This could be locally heavy at times. The rain will turn patchier later on, but it will continue to be overcast. And your daytime temperature highs for Lanarkshire are 14 degrees.
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Hamilton in Lanarkshire. Hey, today's the day the World Cup starts, and we're only, what, 2 and a bit days away from the first Scotland game in the World Cup for 28 years. So today, on our show right up to 3 o'clock, it's all about Scotland. Every Scotland's got a Scottish theme, whether it's the singer, the band, or a song that's been made regarding Scotland. But hey, fret not, we still have Connect 3, Scottish related. Name that 5 second hit, Scottish related. And the 80s hour, Scottish related. 3 hidden gems, Scottish related. Yay! This is just going to show you how good the music scene is from Scotland. And I don't want to hold us back anymore. We want to play Scottish theme after Scottish theme. So here we go.

0: love to put herself down sometimes, but this time just feels different. Could we get out of the group stage? Eh? That would be amazing. Come on, Scotland. Alba Goo Brath. Yeah.
1: 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It's the 80s at 8 with me, David. You want to travel back to the 80s with 1 hour of great 80s classics? 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
0: Scotland! That's all we're talking about today. Scottish acts, Scottish tunes, the lot. Coming up after this one, it's the three.

0: all about it. So, yeah, it's time for Connect Three. Three songs with a connection. Do you know the connection?
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0: I do remember they have got a Scottish connection, but that's not what we're looking for. It's another connection, okay?

0: Yes, there we go. Connect three for today. The Silencers, can I feel it? I can feel it. Katie's Turnstile, Suddenly I See, and Franz Ferdinand, Take Me Out. What is the connection?
1: Stephen Cairns, 1 till 3 p.m.

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0: Okay, Scottish Day here till 3 o'clock. And here's one from Biffy Clyro.

0: Biffy Clyro, Mary of Horror. Okay, let's see, how have you guys been doing with Connect 3? So, Callum and Motherwell says is it tracks that all feature a Fender Stratocaster guitar solo. Woo. No, it's not, Callum. Eleni Chubble-Hall says, is it to do with senses? Nope. I see where you're coming from there, mind you. Rab from Wisher, I think they are all tracks that reached exactly number 4 in the charts. Not the answer we're looking for, Rab. Siobhan from Hamilton, are they all tracks that were filmed in an abandoned warehouse? No, I don't think so. It's not the answer I'm looking for anyway, Siobhan. Heather from Lanark, is the link that all the singers are originally from the west coast of Scotland? Ooh. Not the answer I'm looking for, but I don't know, actually. You could be right there. Tam from Airdrie, every single one of these artists has a parent who was also in a famous band. Not the answer we're looking for there, Tam. And Chloe and Cope Bridge, are the songs that have won a Grammy Award? No, it's not. So let's see who got it correct today. Not a lot, but Fiona from East Kilbride, Jamie from Cumbernauld, well done. Mary from Carluke, excellent. And Logan from Straven. You guys all got the correct answer. They are all official iconic opening theme music for major television shows. So I can feel it from the silencers. It's from BBC Scotland's sports scene. Suddenly I see Katie Turnstile was the theme tune for the hit drama Ugly Betty. And Take Me Out as the theme tune for the reality dating show. Take Me Out. So there we go. Very shortly, we've got Connect 5.
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0: Or name that 5-second hit, actually. Where's

0: There we go, middle of the road. Firmly from Glasgow. And it says here, before ABBA, middle of the road were the sound of the early Europop, with their distinctive harmonies and lead vocals. Brilliant wee tune, chirpy chirpy, cheep cheep. Yes, it's Scottish themed, eh? Well, up until three anyway. Okay, it's now time for Name That 5 Second Hit. Just making sure here that it's all set up and ready to go for you. 5 seconds of a classic. Now, do remember, it's a Scottish theme, so there's a good chance this is connected to Scotland. So be ready for it. Here we go, Scotland.
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0: miss that, you're wanting to hear it again. 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So here we go.
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for Jerry Cinnamon, sorry, and it's She's a Belter. Oh, not many correct answers today on Name That Five Sing Hit. Pam from Newer Hill, you got it right. So did Gary from Lark Call. Nicola from Uddingston, you got it correct. Donna from Rutherglen and Craig from Stonehouse. You guys all got it correct when you said that it was Rod Stewart, You're In My Heart. Scotland Day here at Shire Radio, the sound of Lanarkshire. I didn't know.

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1: John Healey has resigned as Defence Secretary. In a letter to the Prime Minister, he says he was left with no other option after a disagreement over the Defence Investment Plan. Next, a number of police officers have been injured after more disorder in Northern Ireland, sparked by a stamina attack on Monday night. Rioters threw bricks and petrol bombs at the police, and water cannons were used to quash the demonstrations. Kim Leadbeater's sister Jo Cox was murdered when she was an MP. She's spoken on the matter.
2: I understand anger. Believe me, I really do understand anger. But you've all got a choice as to what you do with that anger, and surely we have to show a different way. We have to call out horrific acts of violence like that, wherever it happens and whoever perpetrates it. But what we cannot do is create chaos in our country.
1: Hadi Alaudi has been charged with the attempted murder of Stephen Ogilvie, who lost an eye in the attack. Nearly 3,000 patients every day were cared for in hospital corridors or makeshift treatment areas in England last month. NHS England published figures for the first time on corridor care. One expert say they confirm the scale of something that should never be normalised in the NHS. An investigation has been launched for Ryanair over charging parents to sit with their children on flights. At least one parent must sit with their children on Ryanair flights, which cost around £8 each way. The Competition and Markets Authority say they're the only ones who do it. The airline described the investigation as bogus. And Thomas Tuchel says he can't wait to start the next chapter of England's World Cup adventure. These England fans are hopeful they can go all the way.
3: I think we will. I think as long as we get through the round of 16, I think we'll be flying for the final.
4: Yeah, absolutely.
5: You know, it might be a little bit of a challenge. Some good teams coming up, but I think there's a chance we could pull it off.
6: But it comes down to how the players play, how Tuchel's got them running.
1: Their last warm-up game last night ended in success with a 3-0 win over Costa Rica in Orlando. That's the latest.
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7: This is your Thursday daytime weather. Today will be widely cloudy as a band of rain pushes in from the southwest. This could be locally heavy at times. The rain will turn patchier later on, but it will continue to be overcast. And your daytime temperature highs for Lanarkshire are 14 degrees.
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10: So here we go, the 80s Hour. Yes, all Scottish acts, Scottish music. And can you tell me who was the manager of Scotland in the 1998 World Cup? Who was the manager in the 1998 World Cup for Scotland?

0: from 1989. Texas, I Don't Wanna Love Her. Getting it started for the 80s, though. And yes, the Scottish theme continues. Oh, such a busy hour coming up. So, let's talk it through, eh? We've got Battle of the Bands. We've got the three hidden gems. Got a wee Scottish kind of quiz going on in the background. And we're also going to have our 80s TV show. Are you trying to guess an 80s TV show? I'm going to give you some clues. So first of all, I asked you there, who was the manager of Scotland in the 1998 World Cup? Quite a simple one for some of you. But hey, it was Craig Brown. Now a wee bit of a harder one for you. What was the first year that Scotland went to the World Cup? It's not actually the first year they qualified. There was a lot of complications back then. But what was the first year when Scotland went to the World Cup? Get you thinking, eh? Okay, the 80s. Sure, let's see. I'm going to give you three clues and then I'll play the track to the start of the show and see if you can get it, okay? So, this 80s TV show is an American television sitcom. It was created by Glenn Charles, Les Charles, and James Burrows. It aired on NBC for 11 seasons from September 1982 to May 1993. The show was produced by Charles Burrows, Charles Productions, in association with Paramount Television. So, a hard clue to get you started. But already, do you know what I'm talking about? What TV show?
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0: 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And also, remember the Scottish question. When did they first play in the world?

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Here's Sheena. Sheena Easton. My baby takes a morning train and always gets into work late. Oops. Other modes of transport are available. Okie dokie. Let's see if you guys can get this 80s TV show. So I've already told you that it was an American television sitcom. It first aired on NBC in 1982. And there was 11 seasons of it. So, here's clue number two. During this TV show's run, it became one of the most popular series in history and received critical acclaim from its start to its end, and is frequently seen as one of the greatest television shows of all time. In 1997, the episodes Thanksgiving Orphans and Home is the Sailor aired originally in 1987. They were respectively ranked number 7 and number 45 on the TV Guide's 100 Greatest Episodes of All Time. Woo! A lot of information to take in there. But does that tell you what that TV show is? If it does, fantastic, well done. If not, I'll give you another clue after this one. Staying in the Scottish theme, the Average White Band. Hey, hey, let's go round again from 1980.

0: average white band there. Let's go around again. Fast getting through this 80s hour also. I'm going to try and get as many tunes on as possible. Let's go back to the 80s quiz, eh? Or the 80s TV show. Trying to get the answer to this one. So, hint number three. The TV show from the 80s had three spin-offs. It had the Turtellis, Wings and Frasier. But it also had its own Spanish remake and all. The show is set in a bar in Boston. Hey, hey, even this has got a Scotland connection. Where a group of locals meet to drink, relax, socialise and escape from their day-to-day issues. Escape from their day-to-day issues. At the centre of the show is the bar's owner and head bartender, Sam Malone, who is a womanising former relief pitcher for the Boston Red Sox. Surely now you must be getting there, eh? If not, I'm going to play the theme tune after this next song.
1: 28 years of silence. 28 years of heartbreak. 28 years of maybe next time.

plastic camera somewhere in the city. Okay, let's get this TV show from the 80s sorted out. I'm sure that you have already got it. But if I play the theme tune for you, I think it should give it away altogether. So let's see if the theme tune helps. So here we go.

0: Yes, you're correct. Today's TV song, or TV show, was Cheers.
1: 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What's on in Lanarkshire?
2: 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There's so many events to mention, just visit the website for more information, lanarklaminers.co.uk.
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1: 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Three songs you just don't hear much. Shire Radio. Top three of the past. Number three.

0: So it's song number two of our three hidden gems today. Hue and Cry, Looking for Linda. I've heard that one for ages. And it's good that they've got this Coal Bridge connection.
1: Three hidden gems.
2: Top three of the past. Number one.

0: Ted and James. And that one there, Danny Wilson, Mary's Prayer. Hope you enjoyed that today. Okay, we're trying to get through as much before the news at 3 o'clock. We've got Battle of the Bands now coming up. Today, the Battle of the Bands is between Simple Minds and Deacon Blue. But what songs have we got? And what one do you prefer? You're listening to Shire Radio, the sound of Lanarkshire, with myself, Stephen Cairns.
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0: And now this is Battle of the Bands. Yes. And hey, did you get the question right about Scotland? When was the first year that they played in the World Cup? It was 1954. They actually qualified in 1950. But...

0: Simple Minds there. Don't you forget about me. The first of the Battle of the Bands. And the next one from Deacon Blue.
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0: 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But what one do you guys prefer?
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0: Well, not anymore, no. Scotland are back at the World Cup and start this weekend.
6: I awoke in the night with a fever. And the sky was the darkest blue. And a still, small voice was calling. I just like that. And away in the distance, I can just make out this ball coming in from the left. And I'm starting to run like hell. And the voice is getting

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That's a penalty. The ref, he looks to his linesman, and he's pointing straight in the spot. That's brilliant. The John Roberts, who normally takes them, is handing the ball

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Just to let you know, the Battle of the Bands, Simple Minds won it and took the crown. Now, if Scotland could take the crown, I could be happy.

So do remember, Dave Max up after myself from 3 to 6. I'm back tomorrow night. 7 till 9.

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2: John Healey has resigned as Defence Secretary, accusing Sir Keir Starmer of failing to properly fund the Defence Investment Plan. In a letter to Sir Keir, Healey says the Prime Minister had been unable and the Treasury has been unwilling to commit the resources that the nation needs to defend the country at this time of rising threats. Next, two people have been charged following a second night of disorder in Northern Ireland after the Belfast knife attack. 12 police officers were injured and 16 arrests were made following another night's unrest. Assistant Chief Constable Ryan Henderson says the justice system stands ready to give long sentences to those bringing disorder to our streets.
3: Our communities in Northern Ireland deserve to get back to normal. Yesterday, businesses shut their doors, trains were not running, and we saw schools close early due to fear. That is the impact these thugs are having.
2: A 19-year-old police officer has died in hospital after she was hit by a car while responding to another collision. PC Jess Turnbull, who had only joined Northumbria Police in September, was called to a collision on the A189 near Cramlington, Northumberland, on Monday. In other news, England eased to victory in their warm-up game against Costa Rica last night. Their 3-0 win follows their 1-0 victory over New Zealand on Saturday. These fans in Orlando say there's hope of England going far.
4: I think it's the same as every year, or every tournament. On paper, we've got a chance, but it comes down to how the players play, how Tuchel's got them running, and in my opinion, big players missing, but they've always got a good chance.
5: We've always got a chance, I think. We've just got to believe. I'm going to say it's coming home for now.
2: The World Cup kicks off tonight when Mexico take on South Africa. A former Love Island star, Dani Dyer, says she's over the moon to return to Strictly Come Dancing as a contestant. Dyer will join the hit dancing programme this autumn after she had to withdraw from last year's competition because of an injury before the series began. That's the latest from Radio News Hub.
1: Lanarkshire weather.
6: This is your Thursday daytime weather. Today will be widely cloudy as a band of rain pushes in from the southwest. This could be locally heavy at times. The rain will turn patchier later on, but it will continue to be overcast. And your daytime temperature highs for Lanarkshire are 14 degrees.
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Here's Blondie and Atomic getting us underway for Thursday. Coming up on the programme, as always, 3 hours of fantastic songs coming your way. We'll have today's triple teaser, your time tunnel and your showbiz birthdays, which, by the way, are almost non-existent today, so not many people of note born on the 11th of June, obviously. Coming up soon, we have the Stones as well for you, their brand new single. I can't believe I'm still saying that in 2026, that the Rolling Stones have a brand new single out. They have a collective age of around about 2045, I reckon, but they're still sounding fantastic. The new single's called In The Stars. I'll play that right after Go West.

If I'm still as sprightly, as active and as creative as the Rolling Stones are when I'm their age, I will be a happy person. In fact, if I'm still alive at their age, I'll be a happy person. That's called In The Stars. It's a new single. I tell you what, I take my hat off to them. They still sound amazing, don't they? They really do. Here's Blue Oyster Cult.

There go the Gin Blossoms, and that's Hey Jealousy. Great to have you company for Thursday. Coming up soon, we have Tom Grennan playing for you. I've got Higher, but of course, today is the big day, isn't it? Yeah, today's the day the World Cup kicks off. And if you're looking forward to it, let's be honest, we all look forward to the World Cup, don't we? Even if you're not a football fan, it's an event, and it makes people feel good until your team gets absolutely hammered. And that may be the case. If you were listening yesterday, I was talking about Scotland and England's chances. I'm not hopeful for either. I'm really not. But we kick off with Mexico versus South Africa and South Korea versus the Czech Republic. The two games in Group A are the first matches taking place today. For the home country teams, Scotland play first. They play Saturday. Group C against Haiti has been played in Boston. The match is being played at 2 a.m. British time. And all the pubs in Scotland have got this extra license to open up through the night. So that could be carnage, to be honest with you. So looking forward to that one. As for England, their first action is not till Wednesday of next week. They're in Group L. They take on Croatia. That one's happening at Dallas, in Dallas Stadium. So looking forward to those matches. I wish both our home country teams all the best. But as I said yesterday, I'm still not very confident, and I'm hoping to be proved wrong big time on this, even though I'm not so sure I'm going to be. But we shall see. Today it all kicks off, and the Festival of Football is about to begin. Coming up, we have Tom Grennan playing for you. I'll have Higher right after you too. And with the Streets Have No Name.

are playing for you in the programme for Thursday and Cherish. It's World Cup Day today, 11th of June, and on the showbiz birthdays, we only have two names. One of the worst ever, and none in music. Sir Jackie Stewart, race car driver, three-time Formula One world champion, legend of the sport. He is 87 today. And Hugh Laurie, who was in Blackadder back in the day. Since then, he's been in House and other sort of American things as well. Hugh Laurie is 67. That's all we have on the showbiz birthdays for the 11th of June. There are no more. Here's Rolls Royce.

0: It's a song that gave the inspiration for S Express many years later. Rolls Royce, Is It Love You're After? Dave here with you. Coming up in the programme, we have the Time Tunnel and the Triple Teaser to look forward to, and plenty of great songs for you as well. Here's Alexandra Burke.
1: Don't make me

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1: John Healey has resigned as Defence Secretary. In a letter to the Prime Minister, he says he was left with no other option after a disagreement over the Defence Investment Plan. Healey says the Prime Minister had been unable and the Treasury has been unwilling to commit the resources that the nation needs to defend the country at this time of rising threats. Next, two people have been charged following a second night of disorder in Northern Ireland after the Belfast knife attack. Assistant Chief Constable Ryan Henderson says the justice system stands ready to give long sentences to those bringing disorder to our streets.
2: Last night we saw significant disorder in Newton Abbey and Portadown. We, the police, used water cannon and fired 20 AEP to quell that disorder. We arrested 16 people. Two have already been charged.
1: 12 police officers were injured and 16 arrests were made following. Hadi Alaudi has been charged with attempted murder after attacking Stephen Ogilvy, who lost an eye in the attack. Nearly 3,000 patients every day were cared for in hospital corridors or makeshift treatment areas in England last month. NHS England published figures for the first time on corridor care. One expert say they confirm the scale is something that should never be normalised in the NHS. Two children in England have died from measles this year. The UK Health Security say there's been 736 cases this year. There were 959 across the whole of 2025. They added the majority of cases were among unvaccinated children aged 10 and under. And in other news, Thomas Tuchel says he can't wait to start the next chapter of England's World Cup adventure. The last warm-up game ended in success last night. These England fans are hopeful they can go all the way.
3: I think we will. I think as long as we get through the round of 16, I think we'll be flying for the final.
4: Yeah, absolutely.
5: You know, it might be a little bit of a challenge, some good teams coming up, but I think there's a chance we could pull it off.
1: The World Cup kicks off later with Mexico playing South Africa. That's the latest from Radio News Hub.
0: Lanarkshire weather.
6: This is your Thursday daytime weather. Today will be widely cloudy as a band of rain pushes in from the southwest. This could be locally heavy at times. The rain will turn patchier later on, but it will continue to be overcast. And your daytime temperature highs for Lanarkshire are 14 degrees.
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That's Deacon Blue, that's Twist and Shout, getting us underway for the second hour of the programme today. Great to have you company on the programme. I hope you're good. It's Dave here with you on the opening day of the World Cup. We're looking forward to a festival, a feast of football. All the Fs. No doubt there'll be a few Fs said once Scotland and England start playing as well, but not the right ones. Coming up soon, we have Alex Warren playing for you. We'll play Fever Dream. That's on the way in a few minutes' time. Massive song just now. And first of all, Status Quo.

Alex Warren there. That's Fever Dream. Coming up shortly, you have the Kaiser Chiefs to play for you and one of Michael Jackson's earlier and biggest songs. Here's Rock With You.

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0: Today we go back to the year of the launch of Channel 5 on terrestrial TV in the UK, and it was the Spice Girls who did the honours for the opening ceremony. Also in film, we had Titanic and The Full Monty, two of the biggest movies by far in UK box offices. But what year are we talking about as we get underway musically on the Time Tunnel today with the Bee Gees?

Bee Gees and Alone. This was the year that we saw Dolly the Sheep born, the first ever cloned mammal. That happened in the Roslin Institute on the outskirts of Edinburgh. This was the year of the death of Mother Teresa as well. And we also saw the landslide victory of Labour in the general election. Or should I say New Labour, as it was called by Tony Blair. And he became Prime Minister of the UK. What year are we going back to today? Close on 2 from Bryan Adams.

Brian Adams there, and back to you. In sport, it was the year the Grand National was postponed after a bomb threat at Aintree Racecourse. It was eventually run, I think, on a Monday afternoon, and it was Lord Galeen, the horse, that actually won the National back in this year. Meanwhile, 21-year-old Tiger Woods became the first black golfer to win the US Masters. Big story in sport as well, and your final clue song from the Pet Shop Boys, and a red letter day. But what was the year?

It's the Pet Shop Boys and a Red Letter Day. Before that, Brian Adams, Back to You, and kicking off the time tunnel today with the Bee Gees, Alone. All the songs and the headlines today from 1997. So well done if you got that one right.

That's two members of the Beatles back together for some brand new music. Paul McCartney and Ringo Starr together. A pledge at home to us from the Dungeon Lane album. Brand new from Paul McCartney. Coming up, we have M People playing for you in a few minutes' time after Travis.

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3: Daytimes with Dave Mack. My love.

people there. How can I love you more? As we head towards the end of this hour of the programme. Still to come, we'll have the triple teaser for you in the next hour. Your chance to exercise those brain cells for a Thursday. That's coming up in the next hour. A brand new single now from Niall Horan. Here's Little More Time.

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1: Defence Secretary John Healey's quit Keir Starmer's government. He's accused the PM of failing to properly fund the Defence Investment Plan. NATO Secretary General Mark Rutter gave this reaction.
2: John Healey, I respect very much. But more generally speaking, what we are seeing all over the alliance is countries increasing their defence investments. And of course, it's not easy. The core task of every government in the end is keeping the country safe.
1: Extra police, dogs and water cannon are being deployed on the streets of Belfast tonight after a second night of violent protest. A number of people have been arrested after violence erupted across the city. Here's Assistant Chief Constable Ryan Henderson.
3: 12 officers were injured, some by petrol bombs, following that significant rioting. I am hugely grateful to the efforts of my officers for their incredible resilience and bravery in the face of that disorder.
1: Donald Trump is promising to hit Iran hard again tonight. The president's also vowing to assume total control of Iran's oil and gas markets and to take over Karg Island in the near future. A 19-year-old police officer has been killed in Northumbria. Jess Turnbull had been sent to the scene of an accident in Cramlington but was injured when a black Mercedes crashed into a marked police car. Chief Constable Vanessa Jardine paid this tribute.
4: Jess, who was 19, joined the force in September last year and worked on the response policing team in Northumberland. She had so much still to look forward to in her career and her life. She was a dedicated and committed officer who always sought to do her best to keep her communities safe.
1: Ryanair is to be investigated by the UK's competition watchdog. It's over the charges it imposes on parents to sit next to their children on flights. The Competition and Markets Authority are assessing if the levy is unfair under consumer law. And former Love Island star Danny Dyer is returning to Strictly. That's the latest from
0: Lanarkshire weather.
5: This is your Thursday daytime weather. Today will be widely cloudy as a band of rain pushes in from the southwest. This could be locally heavy at times. The rain will turn patchier later on, but it will continue to be overcast. And your daytime temperature highs for Lanarkshire are 14 degrees.
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You order there, True Faith 94, getting us underway for the final hour for Thursday. Almost time to baffle the brain cells on the triple teaser. Then questions coming up in around about 25 minutes time. We'll be checking those out in just a few minutes. Brooke Combs' new single is called Tears Won't Lie. I'm playing that for you as well right after the chorus.

That's new as Brooke Combe and Tears Won't Lie. It's almost time for the triple teaser. We'll have the questions soon, and the questions are here. Once again, not too bad today. Another 5 out of 10 on difficulty. So far this week, it's being kind to us. Let's see if that continues until Friday, shall we? One more day to go. Back to the 70s and Maxine Nightingale.

0: 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Why don't you join me on a Monday, Tuesday and Wednesday evening for the absolutely best 70s music. 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

Taylor Swift there in the song that made her famous, actually, her sort of breakthrough single back in 2009, can you believe? That's Love Story. Coming up, we have Man Ran just ahead of today's questions on the Triple Teaser. And first, here's KD Lang.

There's Man Ran and Standing Still. Okay, time for the questions on the triple teaser today. Question one, the Taj Mahal is in which Indian city? The Taj Mahal is in which Indian city? That's question one. Question two, in the Peanuts cartoon strip, what breed of dog was Snoopy? In the Peanuts cartoon strip, what breed of dog was Snoopy? And question three today, in darts, what is the highest single dart checkout? In darts, what is the highest single dart checkout? That's your questions for today. Answers coming up in 3 songs time.

That's Tom Tonight and that's Dance Monkey. Okay, time for the answers on today's triple teaser. Question one today. The Taj Mahal is in which Indian city? It's in Agra for number one. Number two, in the Peanuts cartoon strip, what breed of dog was Snoopy? He was a beagle. Number three today, in darts, what's the highest single dart checkout? That is the bullseye, or 50. So correct answers today, number one, Agra. Number two, beagle. Number three, 50, or bullseye. See, I told you they're easy. Let's see if it's the same tomorrow, shall we?

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Eric Clapton and Bad Love as we head towards the end of the programme for Thursday, getting ever closer to the weekend. I'll see you tomorrow for the Friday edition as we take you towards the weekend, good and proper. Enjoy the rest of your Thursday, whatever you're up to. And this is the brand new single from Somber. This is Potential.

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1: John Healey has resigned as Defence Secretary. In a letter to the Prime Minister, he says he was left with no other option after a disagreement over the Defence Investment Plan. Healey says the Prime Minister, Keir Starmer, had been unable and the Treasury has been unwilling to commit the resources that the nation needs to defend the country at a time of rising threats. The Belfast stabbing victim is improving and could be released from a coma within the next 48 hours. Stephen Ogilvie has lost the sight in one eye after being attacked on Monday. DUP leader Gavin Robinson has spoken to his family.
2: His condition is improving. They hope, pray and trust that he will be released from that coma within the next 24 or 48 hours, at which point assessments will be made about his sight and other impacts from the atrocity that happened.
1: Meanwhile, extra police and water cannon are being deployed on the streets of Belfast later. It follows a second night of violence in protest at Monday's stabbing. A 19-year-old police officer has died in hospital after she was hit by a car while responding to another collision. PC Jess Turnbull, who had only joined Northumbria Police in September, was called to a collision near Cramlington on Monday. Nearly 3,000 patients every day were cared for in hospital corridors or makeshift treatment areas last month. NHS England has published figures for the first time on corridor care. New Health Secretary James Murray says they're working hard to eradicate it.
3: It is undignified and it has no place in our NHS. We want to expose the problem. We want to be transparent about the scale of the problem. We can focus our resource and our efforts on driving it out of the places within the NHS where it exists and make sure we make progress towards eradicating it by the end of this parliament.
1: And the Wegovy weight loss pill has been approved for use in the UK. People will soon be able to buy it with a prescription, but it won't be available on the NHS. That's the latest from
0: Lanarkshire weather.
4: This is your Thursday evening weather. Tonight will remain breezy and there will be a mix of thick clouds and brief clear intervals, along with the chance of one or two light showers. Clear spells are more likely towards dawn. And your overnight temperature lows for Lanarkshire are 10 degrees.
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G'day, welcome along, Solid Gold 6 it is, and a special this week, the Brit Parade 2. Now, following on from what we did a few weeks ago, the demand has been great, so we thought we'd do another one for you. Hence, Brit Parade 2. So we opened up with the Small Faces doing Shalalalali, a number written by Mort Schumann and comedian Kenny Lynch. And then second up, a Joe Meek production. Number one in 1961 for John Layton. Johnny, remember me. So we've got some Tom Jones, Spencer Davis Group. Remember, these are all going to be Brit songs. Rolling Stones are on, especially for Hazel. Got started by The Shadows and Cilla Black and Joe Cocker and Cream and Peter and Gordon and Mersey Beats and Manfred Mann. We've got some interviews coming up as well. Billy J. Kramer being one, Wayne Fontana being another. And Sir, I'm standing to attention, Cliff Richard is a third one. And if you want to get in touch at any time, anything to do with the 60s, let me know on an email, anything you want to hear in the future weeks. Chunky Jeff, chunkygeoff at gmail.com. Now, here's an interesting one. Always a crowd pleaser for Tom Jones.

Well, that's Reed and Barry Mason, and that actually geared PJ Proby to do the song. PJ Proby turned up half drunk with a bottle of bourbon in his hand to the recording of it there. He couldn't do it, so they looked around the studios there and found that there was a spare studio going free. Who was in it? Tom Jones, and they offered the song to him, and it's become a crowd pleaser ever since. So Delilah is one of our Brit Parade right there. Now here's a group that came out of Birmingham. Their first single, well, it wasn't actually their first single, but their first single hit, Keep On Running, written by Jackie Edwards. So they went back to Jackie Edwards, this reggae star, and asked him to write a second song for them. This time he came up with Somebody Help Me. Now the Spencer Davis Group with the lead voice of Steve Winwood.

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2: Well, we're going to give you this particular one, sent in by Hazel Sayer from Cape Town in South Africa. It's a bit of a school days memory as well, but it's the story behind the song. She said she took her first flight age 16, going over to France. And as she did, she was singing all the time this particular song. And her sister Maggie thought she definitely lost it. And she was up there 35,000 feet, she kept singing, "Get Off My Cloud." She also mentioned, as Hazel, that she used to do skating in Southend-on-Sea in Essex on the Pier Hill. I remember Southend so well, Hazel. I used to race up and down, within the speed limit, of course. Other speeds are available, but up and down the arterial road, an MGB GT that I had at the time. How flash is that? Anyway, especially for Hazel. Get off my cloud. This is her memory.

if you've got a memory like Hazel got, especially there, all you've got to do is drop me an email to chunkyjeff, chunkygeoff at gmail.com. That's chunkyjeff at gmail.com. It could be a school days, especially a school days. Always like your memories from junior school, senior school, college, high school, university, any which way you want to cut it there, but something you remember from those great days. Now, we're doing Brit Parade 2 right here on Solid Gold 60s, and it wouldn't be the same without an instrumental, and the biggest act in the 60s with instrumentals are these guys. The Shads.

one of the many big records for the Shadows in the 60s as part of Brit Parade 2. We gave you Contiki. You could see Hank there, can't you, with that red Fender. Absolutely terrific stuff that Cliff actually bought for him in Germany and brought over for him. Right now, when Anyone Who Had a Heart was number one in the UK, which was actually a Dionne Warwick song, not her, she didn't actually write it, Burt Bacharach and Hal David did, but she had the hit in America. Cilla Black had Anyone Who Had a Heart number one in the UK. They were looking for a follow-up, and they went to an Italian songwriter and converted it to English lyrics to give her her second number one.

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1: Now, here's Jeff Dorsett.
2: A very good day, dear. Welcome to Brit Parade 2, part of Solid Gold 60s this particular week. Three questions for you. Give the answers in about 25 minutes' time. Question number one. Name the second UK number one single for Gerry and the Pacemakers. Name the second number one single in the UK for Gerry and the Pacemakers. Question number two. Name the lead singer for the Merseybeats. Who is the lead singer for the Merseybeats? And question number three. What is Engelbert Humperdinck's real name? Question number three on Brit Parade 2. What is Engelbert Humperdinck's real name? And they always say you should never cover a Beatles song. Clifford and the Rebel Rousers coming up later on, and they did a better version in my opinion, and so is this. Does it get any better than this? Sheffield's finest, Joe Cocker, with a little help from my friends, Jimmy Page playing guitar.

0: 5 minutes and 12 seconds of sheer heaven. Absolutely love it. One of my all-time favourite songs. On the Brit Parade 2, the terrific Joe Cocker and the Grease Band, and with a little help from my friends. Right, first of our interviews here on the Brit Parade 2, going with Billy J. Kramer. And here he is talking about Brian Epstein as a manager.
1: You're, of course, part of the wonderful stable there at NEMS. I mean, be honest, Billy, how good a manager was Brian Epstein? I mean, he comes across over the years of being... I mean, I've spoken to Jerry, I've spoken to the Searchers, I've had the Mersey Beats on, not all of them part of the label, but a lot of them were. And Jerry made a crack about Brian, not really understanding the music industry, but he's a guy that really did put a lot of things on the map. He might not have... The Beatles might not have had it if he hadn't have promoted it. Maybe he missed one or two marketing opportunities, but he still came across as a great manager.
2: I think he was the best. You know, I mean, I would never have signed for anybody else.
1: No.
2: You know, and I, you know, I don't know whether you know it or not, but I had a song out called Liverpool With Love, which mentioned why isn't Brian Epstein in the Rock and Roll Hall of Fame. I thought it was a disgrace, you know, that,
1: yeah.
2: I thought he'd been sort of like left out in the cold, and you know, I thought, you know, this is the man who brought the biggest band ever to the world and brought a lot of music, you know, a lot of happiness, and you know, I was kind of disgusted with it, you know.

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2: Rip Parade 2 goes with the story behind the song here, I Feel Free by Cream from 1966. Made number 11 in the UK off an album called Fresh Cream. This was second single from Cream, following up Wrapping Paper. Eric Clapton played a borrowed Les Paul guitar for the track. And the way he achieved the guitar sound was a full 2 amp, cuts the bass and boosted the treble. British poet Pete Brown actually helped with the lyrics there. Ginger Baker and Jack Bruce have been part of the Grand Bond organisation with Eric from the Yardbirds.

0: think so, because I was always into that soul-y stuff, and most of the imports we got from America, you know, they were all by the soul-y artists, and basically what we did, we just covered their songs, and as you say, the B-sides sometimes outsold the A-sides, and we had double A-sides.
1: Our younger listeners would not understand what a B-side is.
0: Well, you don't get a B-side on a CD, though.
1: No, hardly. Now, did you enjoy going to America? Because you had a number one with a Clint Ballard song, didn't you, Game of Love?
0: Yeah.
1: Did you enjoy going to America?
0: I must confess, I don't remember because I was drunk.
1: No.
0: It was a great experience for a young lad.
1: Yeah, I'll tell you, being number one...
0: All you can remember is, you know, you get on a bus and you see the backstage, you see a hotel, and then the next day you get on a bus and do the same thing. So there wasn't much sightseeing to be done.

0: first big hit for Wayne, actually, in the UK. Originally done by Major Lance, if I remember right, in America, but he made the big hit out of it over here. Right, the last of our interviews that we're going to slip in, and it wouldn't be the same when you're doing a Brit Parade without something by Cliff, and we're going to play him doing a cover version of a Tommy Edwards song. But before we get there, here's a chat I have with him about who he enjoyed touring with and hanging out with.
1: Who did you have the most fun with when you toured? Apart from the Shadows, give me one name, Cliff, who really sort of stood out from you as great fun to tour with.
2: Oh, wait a minute. Now, let me see if I remember his name. He was a ballad singer. Peter Elliott. There was a guy called Peter Elliott. He sang on Oh Boy when the Shadows and I and Marty and everybody else was doing the Oh Boy show, which was directed by Jack Good. Jack liked to have a variety of pop, and so any ballads, any rock ballads that came along, Peter Elliott would sing the ballads and we would all do the rock and roll. And he was the funniest man, I tell you. We were traveling on a coach everywhere we went. We never went planes or trains even. We went on buses, this big blue bus, and we would sit around and just sometimes play guitar, but often just huddle around the front seats and talk and chat. And Peter was such a funny man. I just remember him being totally hysterically funny. He never came across that way on stage because he played the straight role of being here he is, the ballad singer.
1: Yeah.
2: But in fact, of all of us, he was the funniest guy. So I really enjoyed touring with him.

Cliff Richard, and it's all in the game plan on Brit Parade 2. Let's give you the answer to the quiz then. Hopefully you managed to get 3 out of 3. Question number 1. What was the second UK number 1 single for Gerry and the Pacemakers? Well, the first one was How Do You Do It, but I was looking for the second one, which is I Like It. Question number 2. Name the lead singer for the Merseybeats. It is Tony Crane. Billy Kinsey does a lot of vocals, but Tony Crane is the lead singer. And question number 3, what is Engelbert Humperdinck's real name? The answer we're looking for is Gerry Dorsey. So if you've got Gerry Dorsey for Engelbert Humperdinck, Tony Crane with the Merseybeats, and I Like It, second UK number 1 for Gerry and the Pacemakers, give yourselves a nice little pat on the back. Now, earlier on when I played Joe Cocker, I said, in my humble opinion, it was a better version than the Beatles did on With a Little Help from My Friends. And here's another one. This particular song came off Revolver, and I appreciate, Carl, you're a huge Beatles nut, but this is by far and away a better version. They did it, Earth, Wind & Fire did it, the Beatles, but this is the best version by far. Cliff Bennett and the Rebel Rousers have got to get you into my life.

0: went number one in 1961. Eden Cain, of course, he was born at Sarstead. I'll tell you what, he still looks great today. Lives in California, comes over every once in a while and does some gigs, like one of these package 60s tour or 60s package tours. But he looks great. Eden Cain, it was there. Fabulous stuff. Well, I ask you.
1: Hi there, this is Mike Darbo of the Manfreds, and you are listening to Jeff Dawson.

wonderful. Number one in 1966. Man for Man on Brit Parade 2. Now, Roger Cook and Roger Greenaway traded names to be Donna David and Jonathan. This was huge. Lovers of the World Unite on Brit Parade 2.

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1: Defence Secretary John Healey has quit Keir Starmer's government. He says the PM's spending plans on defence fall well short. NATO Secretary General Mark Rutte gave his reaction to Healey's resignation.
2: John Healey, I respect very much. But more generally speaking, what we are seeing all over the alliance is countries increasing their defence investments. And of course, it's not easy. The core task of every government in the end is keeping the country safe.
1: Extra police, dogs and water cannon are being deployed on the streets of Belfast tonight after a second night of violent protests. A number of people have been arrested after violence erupted across the city. Here's Assistant Chief Constable Ryan Henderson.
3: 12 officers were injured, some by petrol bombs, following that significant rioting. I am hugely grateful to the efforts of my officers for their incredible resilience and bravery in the face of that disorder.
1: Donald Trump is promising to hit Iran hard again tonight. The president's also vowing to assume total control of Iran's oil and gas markets and to take over Karg Island in the near future. A 19-year-old police officer has been killed in Northumbria. Jess Turnbull had been sent to the scene of an accident in Cramlington, but was injured when a black Mercedes crashed into a marked police car. Chief Constable Vanessa Jardine paid this tribute.
4: Jess, who was 19, joined the force in September last year and worked on the response policing team in Northumberland. She had so much still to look forward to in her career and her life. She was a dedicated and committed officer who always sought to do her best to keep her communities safe.
1: Ryanair is to be investigated by the UK's competition watchdog. It's over the charges it imposes on parents to sit next to their children on flights. The Competition and Markets Authority are assessing if the levy is unfair under consumer law. That's the latest from Radio News Hub.
0: Lanarkshire weather.
5: This is your Thursday evening weather. Tonight will remain breezy and there will be a mix of thick clouds and brief clear intervals, along with the chance of one or two light showers. Clear spells are more likely towards dawn, and your overnight temperature lows for Lanarkshire are 10 degrees.
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1: Defence Secretary John Healey has resigned. He's criticised the Prime Minister's spending plans on defence, claiming they fall well short. Healey is the sixth minister to quit in the past month. Shadow Defence Secretary Mark Francois says the government's in disarray.
2: We have a war in Ukraine, continuing instability in the Middle East, and a department in total limbo. The man with day-to-day responsibility for overseeing this nation's defence has just quit. As the first duty of government is the defence of the realm, they must now surely explain how this dreadful situation will somehow be rectified.
1: The Belfast stabbing victim is improving and could be released from a coma within the next 48 hours. Stephen Ogilvy has lost a sight in one eye after being attacked on Monday. DUP leader Gavin Robinson has spoken to his family.
3: His condition is improving. They hope, pray and trust that he will be released from that coma within the next 24 or 48 hours, at which point assessments will be made about his sight and other impacts from the atrocity that happened.
1: Meanwhile, extra police and water cannon are being deployed on the streets of Belfast following a second night of violence in protest at the stabbing. A 19-year-old police officer died in hospital after she was hit by a car while responding to another collision. PC Jess Turnbull only joined Northumbria Police in September. Almost 3,000 patients a day were cared for in hospital corridors or makeshift treatment areas last month. NHS England has published figures for the first time on so-called corridor care. Health Secretary James Murray says they're working hard to eradicate it.
4: It has no place in our NHS. We want to expose the problem. We want to be transparent about the scale of the problem. We can focus our resource and our efforts on driving it out of the places within the NHS where it exists and make sure we make progress towards eradicating it by the end of this parliament.
1: And the Wegovy weight loss pill has been approved for use in the UK. That's the latest from Radio
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5: This is your Thursday evening weather. Tonight will remain breezy and there will be a mix of thick clouds and brief clear intervals, along with the chance of one or two light showers. Clear spells are more likely towards dawn. And your overnight temperature lows for Lanarkshire are 10 degrees.
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First one getting us underway, we had Kiss from 1987 with Crazy Crazy Nights right here on Shire Radio, the Sound of Lanarkshire. So welcome along to the 80s at 8, me David, I'm keeping you company all the way up until 9 o'clock tonight, playing you the best hits from the 1980s. Missed the show? 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Up next we're going to 1983, Lionel Richie, Running With The Night.

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5: 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About Hounds of Love, the Kate Bush Collection celebrates the groundbreaking Tour of Life, Kate's legendary 1979 production that changed live music forever with its blend of theatre, dance, storytelling and pure imagination. 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That's About Hounds of Love, the Kate Bush Collection, 20th of June at Airdrie Town Hall.
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Up next, we're going to 1986. Huey Lewis and the News. It's Stuck With You, right here on Shire Radio.

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Kim Wilde from 1986 with You Keep Me Hanging On right here on Shire Radio, the Sound Atlantic Show. That was the second last one for me. We've got time for one more song. Just before we go, don't forget you can join me straight after the news and weather for the 90s at 9 from 9 p.m. until 10 p.m. Or you can get me back here on Monday from 8 p.m. until 9 p.m. doing the 80s at 8. We're going to finish off today's show in 1987. This one comes from Bross. It's I Owe You Nothing. You take care. Ta-da.

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1: John Healey has resigned as Defence Secretary, insisting he had no option but to quit. It's understood he's at loggerheads with the Prime Minister over his military spending plans. Northern Ireland Secretary Hilary Benn has defended the PM but paid tribute to Mr Healey.
2: I have known John for a very, very long time, and I want to thank him for the work that he has done during his time as Defence Secretary. We are going to publish the Defence Investment Plan. It involves difficult decisions, but we have seen the biggest increase already in defence spending.
1: Police in Belfast are vowing a robust response to any violent protests. Extra officers, police dogs and water cannon are being deployed amid fears of a third night of unrest. First Minister Michelle O'Neill says the violence is being whipped up on social media.
3: They're online orchestrating hate and fear and stoking up tensions. I'm aware of characters of the likes of the Tommy Robinsons of this world that are also orchestrating and promoting this hate fest. Those people don't care about our community here, and the vast majority of the community here have no interest in these people.
1: Meanwhile, the family of Stephen Ogilvy, the victim of Monday's attack, which has triggered the protest, say they're hopeful he will be brought out of a coma in the next 48 hours. Donald Trump has cancelled airstrikes on Iran tonight. The president says he's backed down after productive negotiations with Tehran. A 19-year-old police officer has been killed in Northumbria. PC Jess Turnbull died in hospital after being hit by a car while responding to another collision. Chief Constable Vanessa Jardine paid this tribute.
4: Jess had so much still to look forward to in her career and her life. She was a dedicated and committed officer who always sought to do her best.
1: Ryanair is to be investigated by the UK's competition watchdog. It's over the charges it imposes on parents to sit next to their children on flights. And the opening match of the World Cup's about to kick off. Co-hosts Mexico are facing South Africa. That's the latest from Radio
0: 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Weather.
5: This is your Thursday evening weather. Tonight will remain breezy and there will be a mix of thick clouds and brief clear intervals, along with the chance of one or two light showers. Clear spells are more likely towards dawn, and your overnight temperature lows for Lanarkshire are 10 degrees.
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What a way to open a show. Michael Jackson from 1991, taken from the album Dangerous. That's Black or White, right here on Shire Radio, the sound of Lanarkshire. Welcome along to the 90s at 9 with me, David. I'm keeping you company all the way up until 10 o'clock tonight, playing you the best hits from the forgotten decade of music, the 1990s. 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Also, up next, we're going to 1995, Wakefield, Think of You.

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0: On the 20th of June at 7:30 p.m, Airdrie Town Hall hosts a stunning tribute to one of music's most visionary performers. About Hounds of Love, the Kate Bush Collection celebrates the groundbreaking Tour of Life, Kate's legendary 1979 production that changed live music forever with its blend of theatre, dance, storytelling and pure imagination. 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Tickets are £28. That's About Hounds of Love, the Kate Bush Collection, 20th of June at Airdrie Town Hall.
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That's the sound of Steps from 1998 there with Tragedy right here on Shire Radio, the sound of Lanarkshire. Right, why not try it? North Lanarkshire's very own lottery. You can win up to 25 grand and it's only £1 to play. 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Up next, we've got Celine Dion from 1999. That's the way it is.

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That's the sound of Lionel Richie from 1992 and My Destiny right here on Shire Radio's 90s at 9 with me, David. I'm keeping you company all the way up until 10 o'clock tonight, playing you the best hits from the forgotten decade of music, the 1990s. Right, up next, we're going to 1996. This one comes from Gina G. It's Ooh Ah, Just a Little Bit.

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6: This ain't no disco. It ain't no country club either.

Sheryl Crow from 1994 and All I Want to Do right here on Shire Radio. That was the second last one from me. We've got time for one more song just before we go. Don't forget you can join me back here tomorrow from 190s at 9 from 9pm until 10pm. We're going to finish off today's show in 1998. This one comes from Sixpence None the Richer. It's Kiss Me, You Take Care. Ta-ra.

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1: Armed Forces Minister Al Carnes has resigned. He joins Defence Secretary John Healey, who's also quit after objecting to the Prime Minister's military spending plans. Sir Keir Starmer insists his proposals will keep the country safe. Shadow Defence Secretary Mark Francois says the government's in disarray.
2: We have a war in Ukraine, continuing instability in the Middle East, and a department in total limbo. The man with day-to-day responsibility for overseeing this nation's defence has just quit. As the first duty of government is the defence of the realm, they must now surely explain how this dreadful situation will somehow be rectified.
1: Police have deployed extra officers and water cannon amid fears of a third night of violence in Belfast. Protests have been taking place following the knife attack on Stephen Ogilvie on Monday. UUP leader John Burrows says those inciting violence should feel the full force of the law.
3: I confronted them myself in East Belfast. I myself was threatened by them. They are thugs. I'm calling for not just swift arrests, but the judiciary sends out a clear message, and I want to see very long sentences for those who commit crime.
1: A 19-year-old police officer died in hospital after she was hit by a car while responding to another collision. PC Jess Turnbull only joined Northumbria Police in September. Donald Trump is cancelling airstrikes on Iran after previously threatening to hit the country very hard. The president backed down after negotiations with Tehran took a positive step forward. UN spokesman Stefan Dujarric says the Secretary General is urging diplomacy.
4: The only way forward is through genuine dialogue and negotiations. He calls on the United States and Iran to redouble efforts towards a peaceful, comprehensive and durable agreement that advances peace.
1: And the first game in the World Cup is underway. Host nation Mexico are taking on South Africa after the opening ceremony featuring Shakira took place earlier. That's the latest from Radio News.
0: Lanarkshire weather.
5: This is your Thursday evening weather. Tonight will remain breezy and there will be a mix of thick clouds and brief clear intervals, along with the chance of one or two light showers. Clear spells are more likely towards dawn, and your overnight temperature lows for Lanarkshire are 10 degrees.
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Welcome along to this evening's Square Jammers with me, JT, right here on Shire Radio, the sound of Lanarkshire. And for the next 2 hours, we are going to be playing you the best mix of Irish music, loud and proud, and not on their cloud, on your Alexa smart speaker, also on our website, shireradio.co.uk, on our app, which is available for you all to go and download for absolutely no money at all. Yes, we've offered it for free. And it's available right now in any of your app stores, both Google Play and Apple, of course. And don't forget, coming very soon, we will also be on your DAB radio. Hello, everyone. How are we all doing? Hopefully you are all well. It's Thursday, so that means the weekend is almost here. Thank goodness. I cannot wait for the weekend to finally arrive from tomorrow for me, definitely. Anyway, I have to say before we get started tonight that next Thursday, Queer Jammers is being taken over by Hamish McFunky himself. Yes, I'm not sure if you will have any Irish music. Maybe you will. I don't know. We will find out, won't we? But yes, you will have Hamish McFunky right here on the Queer Jammers slot from 10 p.m. next Thursday evening. So make sure that you guys still tune in and catch that. Oh, and also, I want to say a big hello, good afternoon to our Sunday crew. That is the very special group of people who listen to Queer Jammers on the Sunday catch-up. Hello, you are all very, very welcome. Right, shall we get some... What was that noise? Oh my goodness. Right, shall we get some more music on? How about we kick it off with some Ash and Shining Light, playing loud and proud across Lanarkshire and beyond.

I want to know what I've known the whole time. Come on, Two Door Cinema Club, even. Tell me what you know. There we go. That was, Two Door Cinema Club, and tell me what you know. Honestly, I don't know what's going on with me tonight. I think I might kind of already little, kind of tiny-ish bit, be in holiday mode, because I am, That yawn just crept up on me there. Yes, I'm going on my little holiday, you know. I can't wait. It's going to be so good. A little time to relax and recuperate, and we'll come back to Shire Radio stronger and better than ever. Right. Well, we hope so anyway. So, we're going to play you a tune by a band who, you know, unfortunately, last year decided that was it for them. And it is absolute shame. It truly is, because they are amazing. But who knows? Maybe, you know, they'll break off and do their own little solo thing right now. Who knows? We can only but hope, can't we? Anyway, we're going to play you the tune. This one is Codaline, and it is Love Like This.

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Bleeding Heart Connection. No, Bleeding Heart Pigeons, JT, with Real Connection. Oh, my goodness. Honestly, what is going on with me tonight? I do not know. Anyway, I'm going to play you something really cheesy next, and I'm going to play it because these girls actually supported Boyzone in their Two for the Road stadium gigs that they did last weekend on Friday and Saturday. And the reviews for it haven't been, you know, that good, to be quite honest. People have said things like about the show's production and the delivery, and they called it underwhelming and poorly executed despite its emotional tribute intentions. Mikey Graham joined the performance mid-show, appearing for a few songs while seated, and returned for the encore but wasn't really sort of there. And the band did honour Stephen Gately, though, with tributes and symbolic gestures, marking their first performance together in 7 years. But, as I say, we're not playing a Boyzone song. We're going to play a song from a band that opened for them. And it is Bewitched with C'est La Vie. Do you remember this song and the double denim? Oh, my goodness. So, like, iconic and very well rememberable. Is that a word? I don't know. Anyway, we're going to play the tune. Here we go. Some people say I look like me.

Yes, life. And when you're looking like that. Now, I've just come across, literally this second, this little, like, news article-ish thing about Westlife. And it's supposed to be 12 surprising facts about Westlife. So the first one was that they went through a number of name changes. I knew about that one. The second one was that they won a total of 14 smash hit awards. They also had their own chocolate bar. I never knew that one. Yes, I can see it here. Cadbury's Pop World Westlife, the official chocolate bar. There we go. Number four on the list was that Westlife's three biggest hit singles were cover versions. Shane from the band has six siblings. Brian McFadden changed the name, how to spell his name even. Mark is actually quite a foodie. Number eight, Kian used to be a Kissagram. Ooh. And his wife also used to be a pop star. That was number nine. Number 10 on the list was that Nicky was a professional footballer before he was in Westlife. Number 11, all members of Westlife have kids. And number 12 was that Westlife released their own perfume. Everybody does that now, don't they? All the pop stars releasing their own perfumes these days. Their one was called With Love, and the second one was called Westlife. Very original indeed. Anyway, there we go. 12 surprising facts about Westlife. There we are. Not that surprising, to be quite honest with you, I have to say. So, shall we get some more music on? How about we go with Pillow Queens? This is Be By Your Side. Turn it up, play it loud and proud across Lanarkshire and beyond.

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Ian McGinty, and what was that song called again? I can't remember. Those were the days. That's it. Oh my goodness. That's terrible, isn't it? Anyway, I was just sitting here looking at Damien's wiki page, you know, and he's done quite a fair bit, you know. Not only has he been on Glee, which he was like massive on, absolutely massive, but did you know that he was also on season 6 of Dancing with the Stars over in Ireland? And he was one of the runner-ups of that season as well. I had no idea. There we go. Boy from Derry. Very talented indeed, indeed. Right. Itchy nose. Excuse me. So, we're going to go and play something now by a band that, I'm going to admit, I don't play them very often. And I've just sort of like had a little preview of this tune before the show. And I thought, why don't I play that tune? Like, I don't understand why. Maybe it just gets lost in and amongst all of the tunes in the Queer Jammers record box. Maybe. So, I'm going to rectify it, and we're going to play it now. This is Something Happens, and the tune is called Hello. There we go. It's saying hello to you from the depths of JT's record box.

The thrills, they're still wondering what happened to Corey Haim. What did happen? We'll never know. Anyway, what are we going to do? We're going to play you another track now. And I was just sitting thinking, you know, like, this next tune is an awesome tune. And it's kind of educational as well, because, you know, it's giving us a spelling lesson during the tune. Listen out for it. But yeah, there we go. So not only do we play you amazing tracks here at Shiro Radio, but, you know, we teach you stuff as well. We like to try anyway. So this one is The Stripes and it's Blue Collar Jane. Turn it up. That's awesome.

Epic there, The Pale with You Play Indie Music. I certainly do. Right, it's time for us to have a little traditional section because last week I forgot to put one in and I said that I was going to and I changed it at the last minute and yeah, we didn't have any traditional music. So I thought we should definitely put some in tonight. So I have got a few lined up for you right here. And we are going to kick it off tonight with the Galway Races. This one is by the Clancy Brothers and Tom Makem.

0: hullabaloo.
1: Here's left for
0: a hey, bird, a handsome fella called O'Donoghue.
1: Beautiful.
0: For I'm a fella the blazer.
1: Right.
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1: Right.
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1: Right.
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1: Go on,
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I have broken the hearts of lots of girls from miles from Delhi town. And when they see that I am away, they will raise one awful row. They hear about the handsome fellow called Sahabo Dadahal. 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I am the fellow to squeeze you, see. I am the fellow to please her. I will tell you what I will do. I will court her like an Indian man with my turban, my... All I can, my holy...

We're the Boston Rays. Right, we are going to stay in the traditional section for now, and I have picked out one for you, and it's this. It's Amble with Mariner Boy. I love like the little seaside sort of sounds at the start. It's quite cute, isn't it? Anyway, I'm going to stop talking and we're going to listen to the tune. Here we go.

It's true. In Ireland, there definitely is a 40 Shades of Green, just as Daniel O'Donnell just sang. There we go. Right, we're going to move away now from the traditional section, and we're going to play you a tune by The Commitments. Now, that film is most definitely like a classic film for Irish. It's huge in Irish cinema. Absolutely, like, astonishing film. Absolutely awesome. And I reckon this next song is one that isn't sort of prominent from that movie soundtrack, but it's still awesome. It's Slip Away.

Little Christopher with Lady in Red. There we go. Okay, guys, unfortunately, we have come to the end of the show for this evening. But if you're not ready for bed yet, stay tuned, because we have got the Love Zone coming up next, and that will be followed by those number ones at one. Don't forget that I am not here next Thursday evening with Queer Jammers. You've got the company of Mr. Hamish McFunky himself. And tomorrow we have a jam-packed schedule for you all as well. You've got the Mark Gale breakfast between 7 and 9. Then we've got George live from Cumbernauld from 9 till 11. Then you've got Carrie in for her fabulous Fridays between 11 and 2. You've got an hour of 80s tunes from 2 till 3 with the lovely Michelle. That'll be followed by Dave Mack from 3 till 6, getting you all home from work and school. And then Jeff Dorsey is here from 6 o'clock with those 60s tunes. We won't have a Tartan Terraces tomorrow because, you know, they've all gone off on their holiday break for now. Summer break. That was it. The summer break. Anyway, I am going to leave you all tonight with a tune by the amazing Belle X1. And what they're singing about in this song is truly a sight to behold. I've seen it a lot. This one is The Starlings over Brighton Pier. I shall return to the Shire Radio airwaves on Sunday morning from 7 a.m. with the Weekend Breakfast Show. So until then, have a great rest of the week, and I'll catch you all on Sunday.

0: 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This is Shire Radio News.
1: Armed Forces Minister Al Carnes has resigned. He joins Defence Secretary John Healey, who's also quit, after objecting to the Prime Minister's military spending plans. Sir Keir Starmer insists his proposals will keep the country safe. Shadow Defence Secretary Mark Francois says the government's in disarray.
2: We have a war in Ukraine, continuing instability in the Middle East, and the department in total limbo. The man with day-to-day responsibility for overseeing this nation's defence has just quit. As the first duty of government is the defence of the realm, they must now surely explain how this dreadful situation will somehow be rectified.
1: Police have deployed extra officers and water cannon amid fears of a third night of violence in Belfast. Protests have been taking place following the knife attack on Stephen Ogilvie on Monday. UUP leader John Burrows says those inciting violence should feel the full force of the law.
3: I confronted them myself in East Belfast. I myself was threatened by them. They are thugs. I'm calling for not just swift arrests, but the judiciary sends out a clear message, and I want to see very long sentences for those who commit crime.
1: Donald Trump claims Iran's supreme leader Mujtaba Khamenei has approved a peace deal with the United States. The president's insisting a deal's been done, but the Iranian foreign ministry says nothing has been finalised. Almost 3,000 patients a day were cared for in hospital corridors or makeshift treatment areas last month. NHS England has published figures for the first time on so-called corridor care. Health Secretary James Murray says they're working hard to eradicate it.
4: It has no place in our NHS. We want to expose the problem. We want to be transparent about the scale of the problem. We can focus our resource and our efforts on driving it out of the places within the NHS where it exists and make sure we make progress towards eradicating it by the end of this parliament.
1: And the opening game of the World Cup's not been without drama. Three players have been sent off as Mexico beat South Africa 2-0. That's the latest from Radio News.
0: Lanarkshire weather.
5: This is your Thursday evening weather. Tonight will remain breezy and there will be a mix of thick clouds and brief clear intervals, along with the chance of one or two light showers. Clear spells are more likely towards dawn, and your overnight temperature lows for Lanarkshire are 10 degrees.
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0: Hi there, it's Alec here. Just dropped in to remind you about Vinyl Days. 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So make sure you can join me this Saturday from midday right here on Shire Radio. 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
0: The Bookends Theatre Group bring another 1940s radio hour to East Kilbride Arts Centre on Saturday the 23rd of August, featuring their production of The Philadelphia Story. 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
1: 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Let us know. What's On at Shire.

You know, where people play games with the night. 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
1: Oh, this is sure stirring up some ghosts for me. She said there's one thing you gotta learn, is not to be afraid of it. I said, no, I like it. I like it, it's good. She said you like it now, but you'll learn to love it later.

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1: Armed Forces Minister Al Carnes has resigned just hours after his boss John Healey quit as Defence Secretary. Both are stepping down after being at loggerheads with the Prime Minister over his military spending plans. Sir Keir Starmer insists his proposals will make the country safe. Northern Ireland Secretary Hilary Benn has defended the PM.
2: We are going to publish the Defence Investment Plan. It involves difficult decisions, but I would draw attention to the fact that we have seen the biggest increase already in defence spending as a result of the decisions that the Prime Minister has taken.
1: Police in Belfast are vowing a robust response to any violent protest. Extra officers, police dogs and water cannon are being deployed amid fears of a third night of unrest. First Minister Michelle O'Neill says the violence is being whipped up on social media.
3: They're online orchestrating hate and fear and stoking up tensions. I'm aware of characters of the likes of the Tommy Robinsons of this world that are also orchestrating and promoting this hate fest. Those people don't care about our community here, and the vast majority of the community here have no interest in these people.
1: Meanwhile, the family of Stephen Ogilvie, the victim of Monday's attack, which has triggered the protests, say they're hopeful he will be brought out of a coma in the next 48 hours. Donald Trump says a deal with Iran could be signed over the weekend. The president had previously cancelled airstrikes after a breakthrough in negotiations with Tehran. A 19-year-old police officer has been killed in Northumbria. PC Jess Turnbull died in hospital after being hit by a car while responding to another collision. Chief Constable Vanessa Jardine says she was a remarkable officer.
4: Jess had so much still to look forward to in her career and her life. She was a dedicated and committed officer who always sought to do her best.
1: And the World Cup's officially kicked off with a colourful opening ceremony in Mexico. Shakira performed before the host nation took on South Africa in the opening game. That's the latest from Radio News.
0: Lanarkshire weather.
5: This is your Thursday evening weather. Tonight will remain breezy and there will be a mix of thick clouds and brief clear intervals, along with the chance of one or two light showers. Clear spells are more likely towards dawn, and your overnight temperature lows for Lanarkshire are 10 degrees.
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